0: Pakistan's been acting as a mediator in the long-running peace talks. A Perth family is being offered assistance after their 9-year-old daughter was shot dead by police in Pakistan in what appears to have been a case of mistaken identity. Channel 9 reporter Jenny Sean has details.
1: The Pakistani Association of WA says 9-year-old Hania Ahmed was shot dead by police in Pakistan. She was travelling with her parents and young brother when local officers opened fire on their rental car. Local media reporting the Qdale family was mistaken for armed robbers. Police were pursued.
0: Two men have been jailed over their roles in a 2023 murder in the southwest. Chelsea Bowden reports.
2: 68-year-old Raymond Smith was declared missing a month before police found his body. A Supreme Court jury heard James Terence Hunt and Paul Douglas May broke into the victim's Greenbushes home. Hunt then beat him to death and the pair later returned to move his body. Hunt was found guilty of murder and has been sentenced to life behind bars with a non-parole period of 21 years. May was convicted of the lesser charge of manslaughter. He's been jailed for 17 years with a 15-year minimum. Chelsea Bowden, Perth.
0: If you suffer migraines, Curtin University wants to hear from you. It's exploring whether disturbances in blood flow regulation within the brain impacts the frequency and severity of migraine attacks. Professor John Mamo says targeted nutritional supplements could help prevent such attacks.
3: We've identified components that are generated in organic materials, you know, plants and protein products, which have a really good protective effect, effectively concentrated them, combined or formulated several of them together to provide synergistic benefit.
4: Now a 6AX finance update.
0: And the ASX ahead of the open this morning at 8,804. Gold selling at $4,222 an ounce. The Aussie dollar, 70 US cents, 12,521 Indonesian rupiah.
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0: Super Netball and the West Coast Fever secured third on the ladder and a home minor semi-final with a 64-55 win against the Melbourne Vixens. The 9-goal margin was exactly enough to move ahead of Melbourne Mavericks, who they'll host next week. In last night's AFL, St Kilda beat GWS 96-88. And Lewis Hamilton has won his first race as a Ferrari driver by taking the Spanish Grand Prix in Barcelona. That's the latest news update. I'm Scott Maiman from the Capital Radio Newsroom.
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6: 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Take it easy on the wet roads today, slow down and drive to the conditions. Watch out for a crash now on the Kwinana Freeway southbound before Mill Point Road. Centre right lane is blocked, traffic slow going on the approach. Heading north on the Kwinana delays Thomas Road to Rowley Road, then South Street to the Mount Henry Bridge. Mitchell Freeway heading south, slow going at Burns Beach Road, Woodfords Ave to Arundel Road, then stop start Haddon Street down to Vincent Street. Right now, there are Android deals aplenty at Telstra, and a financial year sale ends 30 June. 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
5: 6AX four-day forecast.
4: Whatever the weather, Soil Solver has your soil sorted.
7: 15 and partly cloudy today. Medium chance of showers becoming less likely in the late afternoon and the evening. 7 overnight. Mostly sunny, 16 tomorrow. Overnight 3, Wednesday fog then sunny, 16, overnight 4, and then Thursday mostly sunny, 17, overnight 5. 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
8: Hello and welcome to Monday the 15th of June, the happiest of birthdays. If you are blowing out candles today, hope you have a splendiferous day. You're celebrating along with you today is the wonderful Helen Hunt, who rose to fame as Jamie Buckman alongside Paul Reiser in Mad About You. Great show. Since then, she starred in movies like Twister, What Women Want, Castaway, as well as one of my favourite movies, As Good As It Gets, with Jack Nicholson and Greg Kinnear.
7: Yes, they're all setting off for the trip in the car. There's Carol, Simon, Melvin.
9: Holy God, who did that to you?
10: I was attacked. I walked in on some men robbing me, and I was hospitalized. I almost died.
11: Let's do the small talk in the car. Let's go.
8: Happy 62nd birthday to one of our friends, Courtney Cox, a.k.a. Monica Geller in Friends. Do you remember this scene when the two groups of friends, the men and the girls, were actually having a competition and the prize was the girls' apartment?
12: What is Chandler Bing's job?
13: Oh, gosh! This has something to do with numbers! In processing. Well, it carries a briefcase.
12: 10 seconds. You need this or you lose the game.
13: It has something to do with transponding. Oh, he's a transponster. That's not even a word.
8: And,
13: I can get this. I can get this.
8: Yeah, no, they didn't, and they lost the apartment. So the first time we saw Courtney, though, was when she was pulled up on stage by Bruce Springsteen in his Dancing in the Dark music video. Leah Remini is blowing out 56 candles today, probably best known for her role as Carrie in King of Queens opposite Kevin James. And it's a happy 53rd birthday to Doogie Howser, a.k.a. Neil Patrick Harris, who was only 16 when that show started. Went on to star in a little show called How I Met Your Mother. And most recently, you may have seen him at the Tony Awards being lifted up by Pink's thighs as she hosted the event. Very, very funny.
7: I enjoyed him in Starship Troopers as well.
8: He was. And he does a lot of Broadway stuff as well. He's very talented. Mm. Happy 77th birthday to one half of Air Supply, Russell Hitchcock.
7: The little Aussie band that could. Probably more successful in the US than they were here, but
8: that's crazy.
7: 8 of their songs making the US top 5. And this one made us number 1. Solid.
8: Very solid. It's a happy 83rd birthday to Steve Winwood's brother, Mervyn, better known as Muff Winwood, who teamed up to create the Spencer Davis Group.
7: So, we'd better play some Spencer Davis Group.
8: Yeah, go on, mate.
7: In honour of Muff's 83rd birthday. 8 past 8. Classic Brekkie, Nat and Westo for Fox Removals on Forever Classic, 6AX.

0: Spencer Davis Group, in honour of Muff Winwood's 83rd birthday today. It is 11 past 8. The classic brekkie with Nat and Westo for Fox Removals on Forever Classic 6AX. Now, today, in case you weren't aware, is World Elder Abuse Awareness Day. And Advocare has been running the free elder abuse helpline for more than 10 years. So joining us this morning is Advocare's Program Manager Advocacy, Shawnee Van Potren. Good morning.
1: Hi, Nat Westo. How are you? Thank you so much for having me on this morning.
2: It's our absolute pleasure to have you here because it is so important. And, of course, today is World Elder Abuse Awareness Day. Tell us a little bit more about it.
1: The World Health Organization defines elder abuse as a single or repeated act or lack of appropriate action occurring within any relationship that there is an expectation of trust, which causes harm or distress to an older person. In layman's terms, it is someone doing something to an older person that's making them fearful, uncomfortable, abusing them, neglecting them.
2: I noticed here that a lot of elder abuse is carried out by someone known to that person, two-thirds of abusers being an adult child.
1: Correct. It is heartbreaking, and a lot of people, when you start speaking about this, don't actually believe it. But it's true, and by far and away, it is someone closely connected, an adult child, a grandchild, a spouse, anyone that has a close connection with an older person.
2: Disgusting.
0: Now, you mentioned the free elder abuse helpline. That's 1-300-724-679, Shawnee. But as Advocare's Program Manager Advocacy, aside from that helpline, what else does Advocare do for older people in WA?
1: So we provide a range of services for older people in WA. It starts off with advocacy through the National Aged Care Advocacy Program. That's assisting older people and their families to navigate a very complex aged care system and provide them tools for self-advocacy if they're having issues with their Commonwealth-funded aged care services, or if they really don't have the ability to because they've tried to resolve any issues within the system, then we can advocate on their behalf. We've also got the Aged Care Volunteer Visitor Scheme, which is for older people in the community receiving Commonwealth-funded aged care services or in residential aged care. Connect with someone other than their normal support systems. This helps to reduce social isolation.
2: Too often we see isolation with older people. Is there something we can do to help? If there are elderly people living in your area and they are on their own, that you can reach out and double check these people are okay and certainly not being abused in any way?
1: That's a great question, Nat. And we encourage older people to stay connected first and foremost. It's really hard when they are being hidden away by people that are controlling them. But staying connected is the first thing. Maintaining a relationship with your GP, going to social events, and then providing them information, should you have access to them, around what options are available, because people don't know what they don't know, right?
2: Exactly.
1: So, you know, they might not be aware of what's out in the community. There are loads of things available in the community for older people to engage with.
2: I guess especially if they're taking advice from the person that is abusing them, it's very hard to sort of get out of there. They probably think they have no way to escape and get help.
1: That's exactly how they feel, Nat. So that coercive control plays into that. When you're hearing one person's narrative, you start to believe that this person is telling you the truth.
2: Yeah.
1: It changes the way that you view things, the way that you act, the way that you respond. So keeping connected to as many different people as possible is the key to staying in control as much as you possibly can.
0: What's the most common form of elder abuse?
1: Far and away, we hear more about the financial abuse and the psychological abuse that happens. But we do hear about physical abuse, sexual abuse, neglect, and social abuse, which is isolation. There has been a few emerging new themes. One is around grandparent alienation, where grandparents are unreasonably denied the meaningful opportunities to have relationships with their grandchildren.
2: This is just heartbreaking because we should be wrapping our arms around our seniors. It makes me so angry that people are abusing them this way.
1: I can't tell you how often we're just dismayed around what we hear. And I think like other forms of family and domestic violence, it's still such a taboo subject. So people don't want to speak about what's happening, especially if it's around their adult children. Like, you don't have children to raise them to treat you that way. So it's around that shame and that guilt and that embarrassment. I think we should just make it normal for people to talk about what's happening. Lift that taboo, and people would realise that they're actually not on their own. It is happening far more frequently.

0: Road to Arundel Road, then from Hutton Street, Kwinana southbound, underspeed Manning Road to Billia Drive, then again at Russell Road. North on the Kwinana, delays Mortimer Road to Russell Road, then stops at Farrington Road to Millpoint Road. North Perth, Charles Street, Brickline, Citybound at Vincent Street. 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
1: G'day, it's Dean Clares here. Yeah, I'm on 6iX now. Right after Nat and Westo today, keep 6iX on for 30-minute music marathons. 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

0: 8:27 on the Classic Brekkie. It is Nat and Westo for Fox Removals at Forever Classic 6AX. You know that we love our big concerts, right? For instance, the 6AX Superstar Experience, where we're sending someone to Chicago to see Eric Clapton. By the way, our chance to get
1: it hasn't happened yet.
0: It hasn't happened yet. We're going to wrap at 9. So that's coming. You know it's coming between now and 9, but also all day. But on top of that, you know, when we had Susie Quattro at RAC Arena, we sent winners there. Billy Ocean, Riverside Theatre, same deal. Barnsley and Ice House at Sandiford. And so it goes. Cliff Richard, like Ross Wilson just recently, mental as anything. So if you do like your live music, you'd better get ready because tomorrow...
1: Huge!
0: Big announcement. Huge concert that's coming to Perth. So big that it's top secret and we can't say anything else. But we can't say too much because we actually don't have any details.
1: But you know what we can say?
0: What?
1: Listen in from 8:15 tomorrow morning because we will reveal our next big concert coming to Perth.
0: Yes, and we'll get the info at about 8:14 because otherwise Tim doesn't trust that we'll hang on to it until that time.
1: Smart guy.
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7: Showers across the day, 15, the expected top for Perth. From the Capital Radio 6IX newsroom, I'm Scott Maiman. The Prime Minister of Pakistan claims a peace deal is confirmed between the United States and Iran. Pakistan's been acting as a mediator in the long-running peace talks. A Perth family is being offered assistance after their 9-year-old daughter was shot dead by police in Pakistan in what appears to have been a case of mistaken identity. Channel 9 reporter Jenny Sean has details.
8: The Pakistani Association of WA says 9-year-old Hania Ahmed was shot dead by police in Pakistan. She was travelling with her parents and young brother when local officers opened fire on their rental car. Local media reporting the Qdell family was mistaken for armed robbers. Police were pursued.
7: Two men have been jailed over their roles in a 2023 murder in the southwest. Chelsea Bowden reports.
9: 68-year-old Raymond Smith was declared missing a month before police found his body. A Supreme Court jury heard James Terence Hunt and Paul Douglas May broke into the victim's Greenbushes home. Hunt then beat him to death and the pair later returned to move his body. Hunt was found guilty of murder and has been sentenced to life behind bars with a non-parole period of 21 years. May was convicted of the lesser charge of manslaughter. He's been jailed for 17 years with a 15-year minimum. Chelsea Bowden, Perth.
7: If you suffer migraines, Curtin University wants to hear from you. It's exploring whether disturbances in blood flow regulation within the brain impacts the frequency and severity of migraine attacks. Professor John Mamo says targeted nutritional supplements could help prevent such attacks.
10: We've identified components that are generated in organic materials, you know, plants and protein products, which have a really good protective effect, effectively concentrated them, combined or formulated several of them together to provide synergistic benefit.
6: Now a 6AX finance update.
7: And the ASX ahead of the open this morning at 8,804. Gold selling at $4,222 an ounce. The Aussie dollar, 70 US cents, 12,521 Indonesian rupiah.
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7: Super Netball and the West Coast Fever secured third on the ladder and a home minor semi-final with a 64-55 win against the Melbourne Vixens. The 9-goal margin was exactly enough to move ahead of Melbourne Mavericks, who they'll host next week. In last night's AFL, St Kilda beat GWS 96-88. And Lewis Hamilton has won his first race as a Ferrari driver by taking the Spanish Grand Prix in Barcelona. That's the latest news update. I'm Scott Maiman from the Capital Radio Newsroom.
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11: 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Watch out for a crash. Mitchell Freeway southbound at Loftus Street. Towing services are on site. Left emergency lane is blocked. Delays on the Mitchell southbound Burns Beach Road, then Ocean Reef Road to Arundel Road, and again from Hutton Street. Quinana southbound, slow going Manning Road, then Belia Drive to Russell. North on the Quinana, delays Mortimer Road to Russell Road, then from Farrington. Thinking about planting a native tree? You could claim up to $150 back through the WA Government's Tree Bait Program. Search Tree Bait WA and get started today. This is Peter with Time Saver Traffic every 15 minutes.
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12: Partly cloudy and 15 today. Medium chance of showers becoming less likely late afternoon and evening. Down to 7 tonight. Tomorrow, mostly sunny 16 and then down to 3 overnight. Wednesday, fog then sunny. Top of 17, low of 5. Thursday, mostly sunny. Top of 17, low of 5. It is 11 in Warnborough and 11 in Wirraloo. 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

0: Forever Classic, 6IX and 843, Nat and Westo, classic brekkie for Fox Removals. There is a Forever Classic, Yardbirds. Of course, featuring Eric Clapton, it's during his tenure, that song, as opposed to the Jeff Beck or Jimmy Page tenure. What a lineup of guitarists over the years. But there is one guitarist that is the focal point of 6IX at the moment.
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0: Nat, yep. Latest 6IX Superstar Experience. It's all the way in Chicago. It's Eric Clapton. It would be an expensive trip unless someone was footing the bill like 6IX. Return airfares for two people, tickets for the show at the United Centre, $5,000 spending money. We've got Angela. Angela, what's your suburb again?
4: Mosman Park.
0: Which part?
4: I'm the boring. I can't afford to go to America.
5: Well, as soon as you said Mosman Park, I'm like, do you really need this trip? But if you are from the dodgy part of Mosman Park,
0: the
5: then
0: poor part.
5: You do need to win this competition.
4: Yes. I live in a little place.
0: Okay. Right. It still could be expensive in Mosman Park, doesn't it?
5: She's just squatting outside some huge mansion.
0: Oh, look, thank you for brightening our day, Angela. Look, you are caller 10, so congrats, you're a step closer to winning.
4: Thank you so much. That'd be great. Thank you.
0: No worries. So the airfare's 4-2, tickets, Clapton live at the United Centre, and the $5,000 spending money. Look, you can put that towards rent in Mosman Park if you like, if you want.
4: Thank you so much.
0: No worries. Plenty more chances. This is our last week, so when we say plenty more chances, we'll only get four more, but it will happen all day. So just keep listening if you're not on the list yet. It's the 6IX Superstar Experience. Eric Clapton in Chicago. 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
7: 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Watch out for a crash. Mitchell Freeway southbound at Loftus Street. Left emergency lane is blocked. Delay south on the Mitchell, Burns Beach Road, Ocean Reef Road, Arundel Road, then from Haddon Street. Quinana southbound, built up Manning Road, then Belia Drive to Russell. North on the Quinana, under speed, Thomas Road to Russell Road, crawling south street to Millpoint Road, and the Grey and Farmer Freeway and the tunnel slowing their city bound. 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

0: Forever Classic, 6AX, Little River Bands, they've got a home here, as do we. Nat and Westo on the Classic Brekkie for Fox Removals. It's 8.53, although we are going to get kicked out very shortly because Tim wants to get in and then do his 30-minute music marathons and give people more chances to get on the standby list.
1: He's a giver, that boy.
0: For the superstar experience, Clapton in Chicago. While we are talking about concerts and the like, we don't know exactly what this is. Just that at 8.15 tomorrow, we're going to announce another big concert.
1: And we were told it is huge. It is a big announcement, and it's coming to Perth.
0: Yes, so we're not sending you overseas for this one, but apparently we will announce it at 8.15 tomorrow, whatever it is, wherever it is, and shortly thereafter we'll be giving you the chance to win free tickets. So looking forward to actually getting
1: What's not to love?
0: I know. Well, I'll love it when Tim gives us the info at about 8.14 tomorrow. But look, we'll all find out about the same time on the Classic Brekkie, Forever Classic 6AX.
1: Are we ready to trust self-driving vehicles yet? Has the time come? It's been hailed as the next great motoring frontier. But a lot of us, myself included, are not ready to hand over control of our vehicles just yet. New survey out. 63% of Aussies are concerned about autonomous driving, which is up from 47% 3 years ago. The people that don't trust self-driving cars in Australia is 34%, up from just 22% 3 years ago. So it looks like as the years increase, we're getting less trustful of these self-driving cars.
0: I'm happy to wait.
1: I just want all the kinks out of the way first.
0: Exactly. Yep. Let it sort itself out over time and then I might investigate.
1: You know what? I'm happy being in WA. Wait a while. Let's just wait a while. There's enough idiots on the road as it is without handing control over to the car itself.
0: Yeah, well, the car's probably better than a lot of the people on the road.
1: Well.
0: Self-driving cars, are you a yes or a no? Wayne from Maylands, are you for or against? Yes or no?
2: No.
1: Because you're out on the road all day, every day, mate. So you wouldn't like to just be sitting there reading your Beano comic. You just have to get out and throw the packages?
2: Yeah, what I really need is I'll do the driving and I need a robot in the passenger seat to do the deliveries. That's what I want.
1: Can't you 3D print like an arm and it can just like chuck the packages to the front door?
0: It's not a newspaper. There's packages there.
2: I wish I could. What I wish would happen, it does happen sometimes, you pull into someone's driveway and the person is out the front seat. You don't even have to get out of the van. You just grab the parcel, scan it and hand it to them and then to drive off again.
1: Luxury.
0: I've had an idea. Okay, so you're a no at this stage for self-driving cars, but to solve your problem, what you need is just a baggage handler that's good at throwing delicate objects.
2: Yeah.
1: Couldn't you just adopt a small child?
2: Well, yeah, but we don't want to let the government know that I'm doing child labour. You know? I had a friend come with me a couple of times and I sat in the van and let him do the deliveries and that was fun.
1: See, you need a little offsider.
2: Yep.
1: Well, that's a gig for you after work then.
0: No, I'm fine, thanks. Yeah.
1: No.
2: I know where your studio is. If you want me to come and pick you up in a couple of hours, I can.
1: I'll sort him out. I'll give him a packed lunch. You can pick him up about 10:30.
0: Look, is that the time? I've got to go. Self-driving cars today. Are you a yes or are you a no? Craig from Spearwood.
3: My answer is straightforward and simple. No.
1: You're not for the self-driving cars. Is there a reason, mate?
3: Yes, I've seen the movie The Terminator. I know what can happen when AI takes over.
0: What about 2001 A Space Odyssey with HAL?
3: Well, that's a classic example. The poor courier driver that was just on was saying, you know, it would be really good if you could have someone deliver it for you. Can you imagine him saying, HAL, open the passenger side door, HAL. HAL, open the passenger side door. HAL, why are you driving off? HAL. HAL.
4: Open the pod bay doors, HAL.
5: I'm sorry, Dave. I'm afraid I can't do that.
0: It's a simple question today, Nat. Self-driving cars.
1: Mm.
0: Yes or no, Ian from Merriwa?
6: Definitely a no. What happens when you get the blue circle of death?
1: Yes. I know what you mean when things are like rebooting. What the heck is going to happen?
0: Well, for the self-driving cars, there's still that manual override.
1: I don't know about you, Ian, but if it gets the circle of death there, it's going to be a very Harry McClary situation, I would imagine.
0: We've got the password for the blue screen of death up on the wall here in Studio One.
7: 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I shot Sherry. And unplugged in the 90s. 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
17: Showers today, 15 degrees, the expected top for Perth. From the Capital Radio 6IX Newsroom, I'm Scott Maiman. The US President has confirmed a peace deal has been reached with Iran, declaring the Strait of Hormuz fully reopened. Mediator Pakistan has also stated that the agreement's been finalised with an immediate and permanent termination of military operations on all fronts. The state government's commended the work of health authorities in shutting down dozens of tobacco stores selling illegal products across WA. Almost 40 stores have been stockpiling illicit tobacco and vapes and have been handed closure notices since new legislation passed earlier this year. Deputy Premier Rita Saffiotti says it's promising to see the laws in action.
18: Progress has been rapid since the legislation has passed, and both the Minister for Health and the Minister for Police have worked really hard, worked together to shut down these stores. It's been really great to see so many shut down so quickly.
17: Perth motorists are being warned, expect a jump in fuel prices as the federal government prepares to end its temporary cut to the fuel excise. On top of that, industry experts say there'll be a surge in sales before the cuts come to an end later this month. Perth's Murdoch University is encouraging young girls to get into the tech industry. James Wybro has details.
19: 30 Year 8 and 9 students across WA participated in Murdoch's second annual Code Crush event. The three-day program featured expert talks, panel discussions and industry site visits, teaching the students about the real-world uses of coding, AI, robotics, cybersecurity and software development. WA Young Person of the Year and founder of She Codes Australia, Kate Kerwin, was in attendance to teach beginner coding. Women currently form 30% of the Australian tech workforce, compared with 44% of the broader professional workforce. James Wybrow, Capital Radio News.
17: And studies found teens who use social media for more than 2 hours a day are significantly more likely to experience depressive symptoms and poorer well-being. For 14 years, Australian researchers at the Murdoch Children's Research Institute tracked social media use and mental health outcomes for almost 1,100 children aged between 9 and 19.
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17: A short time ago, gold was selling at $4,221 an ounce. The Aussie dollar, 70 US cents, 12,521 Indonesian rupiah.
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17: West Coast Eagles captain Liam Duggan says he was impressed with debutant Marcus Herbert in Saturday's one-point loss to North Melbourne. Herbert was taken in the mid-season draft just a couple of weeks ago. He looked at home playing at AFL level, gathering 15 disposals. Duggan says he slotted into the team seamlessly.
8: He's great, mate. He's been in a really strong program at Geelong. VFL, obviously, for quite a few years, and he seems a professional. He's really dedicated to what he's doing. He's a great man, and I think just having that 5 or 6 years at VFL level, he's come in and just fitted in seamlessly. So looking forward to watching his career grow, but yeah, great first game.
17: In last night's AFL, St Kilda's beaten GWS 96-88. In the last game of the regular Super Netball season, it came down to a nail-biting final few minutes. West Coast Fever were up against the Melbourne Vixens yesterday and stole third spot thanks to a 9-goal win. Fever beating the Vixens 64-55. That's the latest news update. I'm Scott Maiman from the Capital Radio Newsroom.
16: 6AX 4-day forecast.
7: Whatever the weather, Soil Solver has your soil sorted.
9: Well, a shower or two today for Perth and a top of only 15 degrees. Then we have a string of partly cloudy days ahead of us. Partly cloudy, 16 degrees tomorrow. 17 degrees for Wednesday, Thursday and Friday. Partly cloudy days, maybe a bit of sun breaking through. Saturday, partly cloudy and 18. 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
7: Now, Tim Lawden with another 30-minute music marathon.

Classic stuff in the Doors on Perth's Forever Classics 6IX in a 30-minute music marathon thanks to Providence Lifestyle Resorts. Good morning, it's Tim here for your Monday. Hope you had a decent, although chilly and wet weekend. UK Squeeze on the moment, on the way in just a moment, and Eurythmics right here, 6IX.

0: Oh, the Stones rounding out a 30-minute music marathon on Perth's Forever Classic 6IX, all thanks to Providence Lifestyle Resorts, designed for empty nesters and early retirees, providencelifestyle.com.au. Good morning. It's Tim here for your Monday. Hope the start of the week is going okay for you. It's going to be a bit of a wet one again today, just a shower or two. 15 degrees, pretty cool top. Although, it felt colder this morning than it was. Apparently, it was around 7 degrees, our minimum this morning. It felt chillier than that when I got up. Don't know about you. We've got a string of partly cloudy days on the way between now and the end of the week, and the temps, 16 tomorrow, 17 degrees for Wednesday, Thursday, Friday. Warming up, if you can even say that, a tiny bit, 18 degrees by the weekend. Maybe a shower again by next Sunday. Well, it is that time of year. It's going to be a bit chilly. And it is also time to get vaccinated to protect against influenza, COVID-19 and RSV this winter. This message in partnership with the Australian government. Natalie Imbruglia on the way for you in just a moment, and a classic from the Beatles on the way too.
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3: Hey, well done to you if you're one of the people who's already on the official exclusive standby list to hopefully win this trip to the USA to see Eric Clapton live in Chicago. 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
4: Angela, what's your suburb again?
5: Mosman Park.
4: Which part?
5: I'm boring. I can't afford to go to America. I need to go.
6: Well, as soon as you said Mosman Park, I'm like, do you really need this trip? 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
5: 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I live in a little place.
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5: Thank you so much. That'd be great. Thank you.
3: I didn't know there really was a dodgy end of Mosman Park, but hey, well done, Angela. Look, I don't care where you're from. 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
6: 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I had Magic, my 40-kilo German Shepherd, on a lead, but she wanted to see the beads a little closer. She jumped up with it front paws and scattered the entire contents of all these beads. There must have been about 1,000 beads, which she then proceeded to try eating, at which point I just handed the lead to my other half, Chris, and I got out of there. Quiggity sticks.
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16: 15 degrees, the top for Perth today, and showers across the day. From the Capital Radio 6IX newsroom, I'm Scott Maiman. Both the US president and mediators Pakistan say an agreement has been made for a peace deal with Iran. Donald Trump says a peace deal is confirmed. Pakistan says an agreement has been finalized with an immediate and permanent termination of military operations on all fronts. However, there's been no comment so far this morning from Iran. WA's Pakistani community continues to grieve the death of a 9-year-old girl killed in a case of mistaken identity in Pakistan. The child was travelling with her parents and younger brother when officers opened fire on their rental car. Foreign Affairs is providing consular assistance. Pauline Hanson's popularity has reached another milestone. Fresh polling from Resolve shows for the very first time Ms. Hanson is the preferred Prime Minister ahead of Labour's Anthony Albanese. A Perth-based nurse has had her registration cancelled after a tribunal found she stole from a family she was caring for. Jack Finnick has details.
2: Michelle Bastin was found to have engaged in professional misconduct by the State Administrative Tribunal after she was allegedly caught stealing clothing, shoes, toiletries, food and other household items from an elderly couple while working as a carer for their two disabled children in 2019. She allegedly sold several of the stolen items on eBay, with the tribunal stating she had shown no remorse. The tribunal finding Bastin is not currently a fit and proper person to hold a registration as a health practitioner. She is not allowed to reapply for registration for the next 12 months. Jack Fenwick, Perth.
16: New South Wales is considering a shark cull after a mum was attacked by a great white while swimming between the flags at one of Sydney's most popular beaches. The 35-year-old remains in a critical but stable condition in hospital following the attack on Saturday. It's nearly that time of year again, tax time, and experts are warning us not to rely on AI when submitting a return. In some cases, the technology has been found to be referring to outdated legislation in its answers.
1: Now a 6AX finance update.
16: Gold, a short time ago, selling at $4,221 an ounce. The Aussie dollar, 70 US cents, 12,521 Indonesian rupiah.
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16: It was an agonising loss for West Coast by just 1 point at the weekend in their AFL clash with North Melbourne at Perth Stadium. It's the second week in a row the Eagles have been beaten by less than a kick. Co-captain Liam Duggan says it's a tough finish to a positive month ahead of their upcoming bye.
17: It's a little bit frustrating, yeah, to have those opportunities to win the last couple of weeks and, we go into our bye now, without that win that we would have loved. I mean, we just spoke about the last sort of 8 weeks for us. We've grown so much as a team. We feel great about our game, but it is a hard one to take when you go down by a point.
16: In last night's AFL, St Kilda beat GWS 96-88. In the Super Netball season, it came down to a nail-biting final few minutes. West Coast Fever up against Melbourne Vixens yesterday. Fever beating the Vixens 64-55. And that's the latest news update. I'm Scott Maiman from the Capital Radio Newsroom.
15: 6AX four-day forecast.
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0: Well, staying a bit wet for Perth today, just a shower or two, and a pretty cool top of only 15 degrees. Partly cloudy for the next few days after that, and tops of, 16 tomorrow, 17 degrees for Wednesday, Thursday and Friday. Hopefully on those partly cloudy days between now and Saturday, we're going to see a bit of sun breaking through as well. Slightly warmer on the weekend, 18 degrees for both Saturday and for Sunday. 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
0: Tim, joined by Neil from Karen up this time around. Neil, have you done the US of A before as a holiday?
4: No, I haven't. Big bucket list item.
0: Oh, absolutely, yeah. So many great places to see, including, of course, Chicago. Neil, how about we at least get you there to see Eric Clapton live?
4: That'd be brilliant. That'd be a double bucket list.
0: You've nailed it. It's a double bucket list experience, all in one. So well done. You're on the standby list.
4: Oh, thank you very much.
0: No worries at all. So return airfares to Chicago, tickets to Eric Clapton live in concert, and $5,000 spending money, just to make sure you have a good time over there, Neil, although I'm sure you would.
4: Sure, that would help.
0: It would definitely help. All right, mate. Hey, best of luck. Oh, this Friday is when the big draw happens, so fingers crossed.
4: Oh, lovely. Yeah, look forward to the call.
0: That's it. Positive spirit. I love it.
4: Thank you.
0: And yeah, being your last week this week to get on that official standby list, just make sure you keep it glued to 6IX all this week and keep listening for that cue to call. All thanks to Total Air for all things air conditioning. 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

0: Stephen Stills, Love the One You're With on Perth's Forever Classic 6IX, the home of your classic breakfast with Nat and Westo. Now, when the guys get back on air tomorrow morning for the classic breakfast, they have a really big announcement to make. Just after 8 o'clock tomorrow morning, the guys are going to reveal a really big live concert that's coming to Perth. It's pretty top secret at the moment because this is just a pretty mind-blowing show. When you hear it, you're going to be like, yep, I want to be there. I want some tickets. So keep on listening for the big announcement tomorrow morning. Which rock legends are we talking about who are coming to Perth? I'll give you all the details just after 8 tomorrow morning in the Classic Breakfast. And then right after that, I'll tell you how you can win yourself some free tickets to this huge, at this stage, mystery show. All revealed tomorrow morning on the Classic Breakfast on 6IX. ELO coming up. The Beach Boys on the way too.
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19: A shower or two in Perth, a top of 15 from the Capital Radio 6IX newsroom. I'm Brad McIntosh. The Albanese government is hoping a peace deal between the US and Iran will help push down energy prices. Nelson Scott reports.
20: A formal signing is due to take place in Switzerland on Friday, with both sides agreeing to reopen the Strait of Hormuz. US Vice President J.D. Vance has told Fox News the deal marks a new era for the region and should prevent Iran from acquiring a nuclear weapon.
21: It is going to fundamentally transform the Middle East for the next 50 years.
20: Australia has welcomed the deal, emphasising it has long called for a resolution to the conflict. In a statement, the Prime Minister argues restraint and constructive dialogue remain essential to achieving lasting peace. He believes the agreement should help stabilise energy prices, meaning the lower fuel excise is unlikely to continue.
19: The WA Premier says DFAT is helping the family of a 9-year-old Perth girl shot dead by police in Pakistan. Hania Ahmed was visiting relatives with her family when they were robbed at gunpoint by two people. It's understood officers mistook the family's rental car for the getaway vehicle. Roger Cook says his government is ready to offer support.
5: We will stand by to support Hania's family and her school community and make sure that we can provide all the supports we can. She and other members of her family who were injured in that event are still overseas. We will obviously do everything we can to support the Commonwealth. DFAT are the key agency in relation to this.
19: And a 38-year-old man has been charged with murder following the death of a woman in Kalgoorlie. The 35-year-old victim was found unresponsive on the side of Goldfields Highway on Friday morning. Police believe the accused was known to the victim. He's been refused bail and is due to face the Kalgoorlie Magistrates Court today.
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19: The ASX 200 is up 119 points at 8,923. Gold is selling at $4,322 US an ounce, and one Australian dollar is buying 70.76 US cents and 12,574 Indonesian rupiah.
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19: Fremantle are back in action against Geelong on Thursday night following their bye. The top of the ladder Dockers could potentially welcome back three big names, with Caleb Sarong, Matthew Johnson and Brennan Cox all expected to be available. Coach Justin Longmuir says it's a good position to be in.
7: We'll get through training, see where everyone sits. There's still a few boxes for players to tick. Yeah, we're expecting a couple back, but the length we go to, we'll work out after training.
19: Fremantle have a chance to jump a game clear of Sydney again, who are now on their bye. And that's the latest 6IX News Update. I'm Brad McIntosh from the Capital Radio Newsroom.
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3: Whatever the weather, Soil Solver has your soil sorted.
1: Well, a shower or two today for Perth and a top of only 15 degrees. Then we have a string of partly cloudy days ahead of us. Partly cloudy, 16 degrees tomorrow. 17 degrees for Wednesday, Thursday and Friday. Partly cloudy days, maybe a bit of sun breaking through. Saturday, partly cloudy and 18. 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

Oh, a nice little collaboration between Robert Palmer and UB40 from the 80s. 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We are doing a 30-minute music marathon for you right now, thanks to Providence Lifestyle Resorts. Johnny Farnham from his Age of Reason album in just a moment. Oh, it's not that long ago that we sent some winners over to Las Vegas to see these guys, the Eagles, live at the Sphere over there. That was one of our superstar experiences a little while back. The current one, Eric Clapton in Chicago. Your next chance to get on the standby list. I promise it's coming up between now and midday on 6IX.

0: Steve Winwood on Forever Classic 6IX. There's Valerie. Steve's brother, Muff Winwood, is celebrating his birthday today, by the way, turning 82, because they were in the band, the Spencer Davis Group, together back in the day. Steve Winwood, of course, went on to massive solo success, as you know. His brother, Muff Winwood, became a very highly respected producer, kind of more behind the scenes, but what a talented family. There you go, rounding out a 30-minute music marathon. 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Hey, it's Tim here. Oh, have you got yourself on the standby list yet to see Eric Clapton live in Chicago? Neil from Carinup did just a little while ago. Ange from Osmond Park did this morning with Nat and Westo. Let's see if you can be next cab off the rank, okay? That cue to call coming up in minutes on 6IX, thanks to Total Air.
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3: It's Maureen from Henley Brook joining me this time around. Hi, Maureen.
4: Hello. I'm in shock.
3: Oh, would you be a little bit excited if I was to say something to you like, Maureen, you're officially on the standby list?
4: I would absolutely die because I've been trying for so long.
3: Oh, you've been ringing every day for the last couple of weeks, yes, haven't you, Maureen?
4: I have. Yeah.
3: And here we are in the final week, and you've finally done it. Well done. You're a step closer to Eric Clapton in Chicago.
4: Beautiful.
3: Oh, the $5,000 spending money, the return airfares, the tickets to the legend, Eric Clapton live on stage. How would you be?
4: I would be absolutely beside myself.
3: Oh, what do you think you'd say? What do you think you'd do if you did get that big phone call?
4: I don't know, I'd probably be speechless because I'd be shocked.
3: Yeah, that probably makes sense, actually, yeah. All right. Well, Maureen, I hope that we can put you in some good shock.
4: It would be marvellous.
3: When we make that call, fingers crossed.
4: Thank you so much.
3: More chances to win coming up across the day today. Keep listening for that cue to call. 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

0: Hey, it's Nat and Westo from the Classic Breakfast. Tomorrow morning on the show, a big announcement about a huge concert that's coming to Perth.
1: Can't say too much yet, but we're talking about some absolute music legends and a gig that you will not want to miss. All will be revealed 8:15 tomorrow morning
0: on Forever Classic 6IX.

0: Classic Prince on Perth's Forever Classic 6IX. Tim out. Thank you for hanging out with me for a while this morning. Next, your classic countdown. Yeah, Dean Clares is back and Claresy in the classics, I suppose you could say. Including Benny and the Jets, Cat Stevens.
1: What will you leave us?
0: Haven't heard
1: time?
0: That for a while. We're dusting off all sorts of surprises today with Claresy as he takes us back to 1974 next.
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16: A shower or two in Perth, a top of 15 from the Capital Radio 6IX newsroom. I'm Brad McIntosh. Australia has welcomed the peace deal between the US and Iran, which will see the Strait of Hormuz reopened. Prime Minister Anthony Albanese says the agreement will help ease pressure on energy prices, but says continued restraint and constructive engagement will be essential to ensuring a lasting agreement. The Pakistani Association of WA says the local community will do everything they can to support the family of a 9-year-old girl killed in Pakistan. Hania Ahmed was shot by Pakistani police after they confused her family's car with that of alleged armed robbers. Association Secretary Asim Chaudhary says the Qdale family will be well supported.
17: We got many calls, messages from the community saying if they can do anything, is there anything needed for the family. The whole community is backing up to the family. But at this stage, I mean, we can just wait and watch. The top priority is just to give them some time.
16: And public comment is being sought this week over an application for an affordable home development proposed for the Bayswater Town Centre. Scott Maiman reports.
3: It's a 9-story development with 72 social and affordable housing apartments. The cost comes to the tune of $36 million. It's funded through the state government as well as the federal government's Housing Australia Future Fund. It's an ideal location, just a short walk from Bayswater Station. Community feedback closes on Thursday. Scott Maiman, Capital Radio News.
18: Also making news today, a clinical trial is examining the effects of a compound found in some mushrooms on post-concussion symptoms. Early studies suggest a single macro dose of psilocybin can reduce the symptoms that often show up after brain injury.
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18: 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Gold is selling at $4,329 an ounce, and one Australian dollar is buying 70.78 US cents and 12,538 Indonesian rupiah.
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18: Fremantle are set to welcome back vice-captain Caleb Sarong ahead of Thursday night's clash with Geelong. Sarong has missed their last three games with a calf injury, but recovered well during last week's bye. Coach Justin Longmuir says he's a welcomed addition.
19: He's probably one of our better players, clearly. We probably had the maybe luxury of giving him an extra week off to make sure we get him right for the back half of the year. So he's surprised if he does get through training and not ready to play. So it's a bit of a luxury to get him back.
18: Brennan Cox and Matthews Johnson are also expected to be available for selection. And that's the latest 6IX News Update. I'm Brad McIntosh from the Capital Radio Newsroom.
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0: Well, staying a bit wet for Perth today, just a shower or two and a pretty cool top of only 15 degrees. Partly cloudy for the next few days after that, and tops of, well, 16 tomorrow, 17 degrees for Wednesday, Thursday and Friday. Hopefully on those partly cloudy days between now and Saturday, we're going to see a bit of sun breaking through as well. Slightly warmer on the weekend, 18 degrees for both Saturday and for Sunday. 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
22: 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We're firing up the 6IX time machine for another journey through music history. Watch out. Clazzy's classic countdown. 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
23: Hey, a very good afternoon. It is good to be back. Let's not muck around. We'll get straight into your classic countdown today from the year that we started seeing colour test patterns on our brand new colour TVs. Sometimes you had a little switch where you had to click it first to warm your TV up. Warm the set and cool the tinnies, I said. Ahead of the launch the following year in 1975, of course, of colour TV, we're back to 1974 today with Susie Q in Leather coming up. Quatro, of course. David Bowie in Rebellion. Those Texan masters of Boogie Woogie Blues. A bit of ZZ Top on your radio. And we'll kick it off with Sir Elton. Before he was Sir Elton, just Elton John back then. Side one of Goodbye Yellow Brick Road, the double album. This is Benny and the Jets. We're not mucking around. Straight into the classics on your 1974 Classic Countdown. Thanks to ABBA Caravans on Forever Classics 608.

Forever Classic 6IX afternoon. It's Dean Clare's back in action for this Monday afternoon in Perth with your classic countdown. Thanks to our friends at ABBA Caravans, Rockingham's longest running caravan dealership with some beauties. Grand Funk, also known as Grand Funk Railroad from Michigan, doing the old locomotion. 6 platinum and 7 gold albums in 7 years was pretty good for a 3-piece band who were rocking big time there in Michigan. Actually, got another famous American 3-piece coming up for you soon. Meantime, though, is David Bowie. If your face is a mess today, this is perfect for you. Bowie has said, David said over the years, that this was a riff he showed off with at high school when he was playing guitar to prove that he had chops. A song that was initially called Star. This is Rebel Rebel from Bowie on Forever Classic 6IX, the 1974 Classic Countdown today.

0: Forever Classic, 6IX. Afternoon, it's Dean Clares with the Classic Countdown. Today we're back in 1974, thanks to ABBA Caravans, Rockingham's longest-running caravan dealership, with some classic David Bowie first up, Diamond Dogs, Rebel Rebel, the Cat Stevens song you don't hear much these days, oh, very young, and Never, Never Gonna Give You Up from the legendary Barry White. We're back in 74 today, third album, Trey Hombre, hence the Trey, for Houston's favourite boogie-woogie sons, ZZ Top. 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
1: Rumors spreading round in that Texas town about the shack outside the game. You know what I'm talking about. 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They got a lot of nice girls.

0: 1974, what a year for music. Forever Classic 6IX, it's your classic countdown. And Claire's on board once again. Good to be back with a bit of blue suede. In fact, we had music from Houston, Texas, as in ZZ Top, and from Stockholm in Sweden, Blue Suede and Hooked on a Feeling, the old BJ Thomas hit. In fact, they had only two albums of covers in 1973 to 79, Blue Suede, the Swedish rockers. That one went to number one in the US. Even a bigger hit than BJ Thomas, the country star, had. And then they were done. 1979, Blue Suede on Forever Classic 6IX. We're back in 1974 with your classic countdown today. Thanks to ABBA Caravans, Rockingham's longest-serving caravan dealership. It's where adventures begin. 8 Ambrose Street in Rockingham. Search ABBA Caravans to find out more. And coming up shortly as we continue our journey back to the Perth chart in 1974 and the month of June, a song that went to number two here in Australia next.
1: He rocked the 60s. In the white room. Shaped the sound of the 70s. And unplugged in the 90s. Now, he's a living legend. And you could be seeing him in Chicago.
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0: Forever Classic 6IX, wrapping up 1974 in your classic countdown today with a Barry White comeback. We thought we'd throw another Barry-related band in with his Love Unlimited Orchestra and Love's theme from the big lover himself, Barry White, on Forever Classic 6IX. 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Hard to believe. Harry Nilsson.
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Forever Classic 6IX, Clazy here, celebrating the life and career of one Harry Nilsson. Harry Nilsson III, who passed away way too young at the age of 52 back in 1994. But he was a man, a very clever man. He loved to party with his mates like John Lennon as well. But also his use of overdubbing vocals and coming up with different songs to work with from the Great American Songbook and other sources. He was a real talent. Like I said, we lost him way too young. But Harry Nilsson was born on this day in 1941. So strangely enough, he would have been 85 today. Let's celebrate his life with this one. Without You, Nilsson on Forever Classic 6IX.

0: Forever Classic 6IX. Clancy here, wrapping things up for this Monday afternoon in Perth. We're going to be back tomorrow, thanks to ABBA Caravans, Rockingham's longest-running caravan dealership, with another batch of great songs, 10 of the best, at midday tomorrow. It'll be a Tuesday countdown from the year that Ross Glendenning, the great Roscoe, the Brownlow medalist from North Melbourne, thank you very much, was captain of the West Coast Eagles. Now, we'll get into that from 12. Rob Duckworth is on the way with a 30-minute music marathon. Enjoy.
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7: A shower or two in Perth, the top of 15 from the Capital Radio 6IX newsroom. I'm Brad McIntosh. The opposition has cautiously welcomed the ceasefire deal between the US and Iran, arguing the precise details will matter. The coalition says the agreement must be lasting, enforceable and backed by action to keep the Strait of Hormuz open. Liberal leader Angus Taylor has also condemned Iran's strikes on its Gulf neighbours, targeting of civilians and use of state-backed terrorism. WA's Attorney General Tony Beauty says new legislation to set up an independent judicial commission will strengthen public confidence in the justice system. The independent watchdog will handle complaints about the conduct and capacity of judicial officers and brings WA in line with other Australian jurisdictions. Dr. Beauty says the legislation delivers on a key government commitment.
8: This was actually a recommendation of the Law Reform Commission a number of years ago, and a number of states already have it, because there are going to be cases every now and again where there will be behaviour of judicial officers that should be investigated.
7: And the Transport Minister has issued an early warning to commuters ahead of a midweek footy fixture in Perth this week. Around 50,000 fans are expected to attend the Dockers and Geelong clash at Perth Stadium on Thursday night. Rita Saffiotti says people need to plan ahead to avoid traffic headaches.
9: We know Thursday night games are hard in relation to that congestion between the city traffic and the football traffic. If you don't need to be on the roads at that time, please plan ahead, and we'll be rolling out a number of initiatives to let people know that it's going to be a very busy Thursday night.
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7: ASX 200 is up 115 points at 8,919. Gold is selling at $4,322 an ounce, and one Australian dollar is buying 70.80 US cents and 12,518 Indonesian rupiah.
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7: Cricket fans are being encouraged to get in early to secure tickets for two major fixtures in Perth later this year. Tickets are now on sale for Australia's one-day international against England and the opening test match against New Zealand, both being hosted at Perth Stadium. WA Cricket CEO John Stevenson says he's expecting another huge turnout.
11: If last summer taught us anything, you want to get in early. Over 42,000 fans packed this ground for a single one-day international against India last year, and the Ashes test before that sold out straight away. Perth doesn't just hold international cricket, Perth shows up for it.
7: And at the FIFA World Cup, Sweden has defeated Tunisia 5-1. In the earlier games, Ivory Coast beat Ecuador 1-0 and Japan and Netherlands drew 2-2. And that's the latest 6IX news update. I'm Brad McIntosh from the Capital Radio Newsroom.
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10: Whatever the weather, Soil Solver has your soil sorted.
12: So the official weather words for today were showers and 15. We've just got partly cloudy for the rest of the week, I'll tell you. Tomorrow, partly cloudy 16. Wednesday, partly cloudy 16. Thursday, partly cloudy 16. Friday, partly cloudy 16. How's that for your four-day forecast in a nutshell? 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

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By the way, Queen, Somebody to Love. Hello, Rob Duckworth this afternoon. It's a 30-minute music marathon. I know you want to get on that standby list to go and see Eric Clapton live in Chicago. 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
3: It's kind of funny. We find Debbie at the movies this afternoon, but she called us to get on that standby list to go and see Eric Clapton live in Chicago. You're at the movies. You really must want to go and win this trip.
4: I sure do. Look, it'd be an experience that I wouldn't want to miss for the world.
3: You, Debbie, are now officially on our standby list to go to Chicago.
4: Yippee! Great. That's so great. That'd be absolutely awesome.
3: I love that enthusiasm. Can I just have that yippee once again?
4: Yippee!
3: And we'll leave it there. Hey, congratulations, you're on the standby list.
4: Wonderful, wonderful. 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
3: Yeah, we'll see what we can do.
4: Okay, thanks. Cheers.
3: Well, there you go, another one of our happy 6IX listeners on that standby list to go and see Eric Clapton live in Chicago. 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

0: 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Thank you, Mary Wells, my guy. Rob Duckworth this afternoon. We've got more chances for you to get on the standby list to see Eric Clapton. Another cue to call is coming up sometime after 2 o'clock this afternoon. Now, Nat and Westo, the classic breakfast show. I know tomorrow morning they're going to be talking about your favourite cartoon characters. Taking a little wander down memory lane. I love Sylvester, so have a think about that. And also at 8.15, they're going to make a huge announcement. Apparently some absolute music legends are on their way to Perth. I'm vague about this. I honestly don't know who it is, but I'm going to go and find out. 8.15 tomorrow morning, Nat and Westo will tell you who it is. And they've also got some tickets to give away to this incredible show. Rolling Stones and Kim Wilde, they're coming up shortly. Don't forget the classic breakfast. 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

0: Forever Classic 6IX, these songs on the way as a part of a 30-minute music marathon. Lady Marmalade from LaBelle, also Bob Seger and Hot Chocolate on the way. And yeah, naturally we're going to give you more chances to get on that standby list to go and see Eric Clapton live in Chicago. 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
9: Mostly sunny in Perth, a top of 15 from the Capital Radio 6AX newsroom. I'm Brad McIntosh. Petrol and diesel supplies are expected to improve after a peace deal was brokered between the US and Iran. The agreement will be formally signed in Switzerland on Friday. It will see the Strait of Hormuz reopened, allowing cargo ships to travel through the vital channel. International supply chain expert David Leaney from the Australian National University says it should help lower fuel prices.
10: There's information on that we know from COVID and even going back 5 years ago to when the Suez Canal was blocked, when a container ship called the Ever Given lodged itself diagonally across the canal and blocked it for a week. And we saw that backlog and were able to calculate how long it takes to clear a backlog.
9: A Perth towing company has become the first to be convicted under tough new state government reforms. TowLife Enterprises has been fined $10,000 for failing to provide materials like paperwork and records needed to investigate potential breaches of the laws. The next phase of reforms comes into effect from the 1st of July. It will require businesses to be authorised and meet fit and proper person requirements. And the search continues for those behind a water balloon attack on moving cars across Leaderville. Scott Maiman reports.
11: In one such attack, a water balloon smashed through the car windscreen, shattering glass everywhere. The driver describing it as being hit by a soccer ball. A City of Vincent worker is understood to have captured the incident. The footage of a group of young people on a bridge overpass. The video has been forwarded to police to identify the children involved. Scott Maiman, Capital Radio News.
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9: The ASX 200 is up 115 points at 8,919. Gold is selling at $4,328 an ounce, and one Australian dollar is buying 70.82 US cents and 12,519 Indonesian rupiah.
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9: Dockers coach Justin Longmuir says captain Alex Pearce is starting to get the recognition he deserves from the wider AFL community. Pearce is set to play his 150th game on Thursday when they face the Cats. Longmuir says he's emerged as one of the best leaders in the competition.
12: The resilience he's shown to be able to get over his injuries and become a more consistent player, and then not only just focus on himself in those moments, but make sure he's focusing on the team and how we're getting better has been a pleasure to watch. So I'm glad the rest of the competition's caught on.
9: And tickets are now on sale for two major international cricket fixtures in Perth later this year. Perth will host England in a one-day international in November before hosting the opening test match against New Zealand in December. And that's the latest 6AX News Update. I'm Brad McIntosh from the Capital Radio Newsroom.
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13: Showers and 15 degrees, that's what we were expecting for today. And the rest of the week is kind of strange. Well, it's going to be partly cloudy tomorrow, Wednesday, Thursday and Friday. So 16 degrees tomorrow and 16 to 17 degrees from Wednesday onwards. It's going to be a cloudy week. Good time to go to the pictures, I reckon. 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
3: Roger is in Callista this afternoon. Hey, Rog, how would you be, sir?
4: Oh, I'm really good, Mike. I'm real good.
3: Good, good, good. And you called up wanting to get on that standby list to go and see Eric Clapton live in Chicago. How long have you been an Eric Clapton fan, Rog?
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3: Early 60s, so that's back to the days when he was with Cream.
4: Yeah, that's it. Crossroads, my favourite song.
3: I bet he plays that song in this show. Rog, you and your wife, you're on that list to go and see Eric Clapton live in Chicago. Fingers crossed, buddy. We'll find out on Friday who the winner is.
4: That's awesome, mate. Thanks very much.
3: Good on you, Rog. And more chances for everyone after 3 o'clock this afternoon to get on the standby list to go and see Eric Clapton live in Chicago. 2 air tickets, 2 concert tickets, $5,000 spending money. Big thanks to Total Air for all things air conditioning. 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

0: 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G'day, Rob Duckworth this afternoon. More chances to get on that standby list to go to Chicago to see Eric Clapton, our next superstar experience. We find out who the winner is on Friday. Another chance after 3 this afternoon. Now, tomorrow morning, Nat and Westo, the classic breakfast show. They're going to be talking about favourite cartoon characters.
1: Zuffer and Zuckerhead.
0: I do love Sylvester. I also love Grandpa Simpson from The Simpsons when he says, "When I was a little boy, we used to wear onions on our belt. It was the style of the time." Anyway, that's my impression of Grandpa Simpson. You probably do a better one. And if you do it on their show, or you do get on air with the guys for any reason this week, you could be the caller of the week, and that person will win a mixed six-pack of 1840 Sandleford wine, which is worth over $200. And something else the guy's going to do tomorrow morning, 8:15. Apparently there is some huge mega world music act on its way to Perth. Honestly, I don't know who they're talking about, but I'm going to go and find out as soon as I can. 8:15, they're going to announce who that is, and they're going to give away tickets to this incredible show, so check them out tomorrow morning. Nat Westo, the classic breakfast show. Big thanks to Fox Removals, bringing trust and quality back to WA. 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

0: 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And you can also get us on your smart speakers too. Hello, Rob Duckworth this afternoon. Just about to check in with the newsroom, 3 o'clock update on the way. And then it's another one of our 30-minute music marathons, Supertramp, Sade, Backman Turner Overdrive. You'll hear all of those guys. And I'm going to give you another chance, just listen out for the cue to call, to get on that standby list to go and see Eric Clapton live in Chicago.
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11: Mostly sunny in Perth, a top of 15 from the Capital Radio 6IX newsroom. I'm Brad McIntosh. The opposition says it hopes the ceasefire in the Middle East will lower fuel prices at the bowser. A peace deal between the US and Iran will be formally signed in Switzerland on Friday. As part of the agreement, cargo ships will be able to travel freely through the Strait of Hormuz. Liberal leader Angus Taylor says the deal must hold for the sake of the global economy.
12: We want the Strait of Hormuz opened up as fast as possible. That is good for all of us. It means it will bring down the price of fuel at the bowser. That is what we have all wanted to see.
11: WA's Premier has responded to the latest opinion poll showing voters believe Pauline Hanson should be Prime Minister. The Resolve poll has found support for One Nation is not wavering, with the minor party ahead of Labor and thrashing the coalition. Roger Cook says while many people around the country are feeling disillusioned and disappointed, Labor was still leading the polls in WA ahead of Pauline Hanson's party.
2: Well, in Western Australia, they have a government which is focused on their priorities, and that's what we do every single day. We stand up for Western Australians. We do what's right for WA, and we make sure that everyone gets the support they need. Now, we don't always succeed, and we don't always succeed to the extent that people wish.
11: And the boss of the Water Corporation has apologised to a well-led family left homeless by a burst pipe. The rental was flooded last Monday night, a day after Water Corp crews inspected the front verge where water had been bubbling from the grass. Chief Executive Pat Donovan says crews followed the correct procedure.
13: They have a process of prioritising in terms of what needs to be acted on immediately. When we got to site, there was water bubbling from the grass on the verge, but there was no real impact to customers that we could expect at the time. So it was planned for repair in the coming days. Unfortunately, 24 hours later, it burst before we could get to it. So then we responded within an hour.
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11: The ASX 200 is up 113 points at 8,917. Gold is selling at $4,311 an ounce, and one Australian dollar is buying 70.79 US cents and 12,514 Indonesian rupiah.
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11: The West Coast Fever have secured the hosting rights for next week's minor semi-final thanks to a victory over the Melbourne Vixens. The 9-goal win was the exact margin the Fever needed to jump to third on the Super Netball ladder above the Melbourne Mavericks, whom they'll host next week. Coach Dan Ryan says it's a huge result.
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11: And that's the latest 6IX News Update. I'm Brad McIntosh from the Capital Radio Newsroom.
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14: Whatever the weather, Soil Solver has your soil sorted.
0: Okay, today it was sort of showers and 15 degrees. For the rest of the week, it's just going to be cloudy. Tomorrow, partly cloudy, 16 degrees. And Wednesday, Thursday and Friday, also partly cloudy. Somewhere between 16 and 17 degrees. If you don't have to do anything, I'd go to the cinema. 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

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Keep listening because I've got another cue to call coming up. It's going to go out on the airwaves pretty soon, like in about 8 minutes' time. And if you're the lucky person we pluck off the phone board, you are on that standby list to go see Eric Clapton live in Chicago. Good luck. Listen out for the cue to call. Gloria Gaynor and Martha and the Muffins. They're on the way here at 6IX.

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3: Out to Murdoch this afternoon, I've got a Rolling Stones song on the line. Hello there, Angie.
4: Thanks, Rob.
3: Sorry.
4: I love it when people sing that to me.
3: What a really sweet song that is.
4: Well before my time, but yes, it is. It is a very sweet song.
3: So Eric Clapton, is he before your time too?
4: He is definitely before my time, but he is a classic, and I would absolutely love to see him and to take my mother with me. It would just be gold.
3: Oh, that would be fantastic. What's your mum's name?
4: Priscilla.
3: Priscilla, that is correct.
4: I don't. Sorry, Rob, it didn't land.
3: Okay.
4: Not with me anyway.
3: All right. Angie, you're on the standby list. No one can take you off it. You'll find out at the end of the week if you're going to take your mum to Chicago to see Eric Clapton. Fingers crossed, my friend.
4: Fabulous. Thank you so much, Rob. Really appreciate it.
3: So anyway, Eric Clapton live in Chicago. More chances for everyone after four this afternoon. Mac is going to open up the phone lines. Just listen out for that cue to call. Big thanks to Total Air for all things air conditioning. 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
18: 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Checking the roads, we've had a crash in Yanchep that has Indian Ocean Drive closed between Old Yanchep Road and Breakwater Drive. Police are now on site, but traffic's moving very slowly in the area. Otherwise, through the metro area, seeing brake lights, Reed Highway westbound Erindale Road in Valcatta, and in Innaloo, the intersection of Stevenson Avenue and Scarborough Beach Road. Get home for the moments that matter most, like sunset strolls with your mates or bedtime stories with your little ones. Drive safe, a reminder from RAC. This is Julia with the latest Time Saver traffic.
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0: 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Not the Shake Your Booty that lives in Abu Dhabi, it's a different Shake Your Booty. KC and the Sunshine Band, Rob Duckworth this afternoon. Macca has got more chances after four this afternoon for you to get on that standby list to go and see Eric Clapton live in Chicago. Now, the Classic Breakfast Show, Nat and Westo, they're going to be talking about cartoons you may have been obsessed with when you were growing up. And also at 8.15, they're going to announce some major world music act is on its way to Perth, and they're going to give away tickets. We'll find out tomorrow morning at 8.15. 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
11: Mostly sunny in Perth, getting down to an overnight low of 3. From the Capital Radio 6AX newsroom, I'm Brad McIntosh. A coronial inquest into the unsolved death of a 21-year-old man in Broome has determined he was likely killed with a weapon. Joshua Wanake was found dead on the side of a Broome road by a taxi driver in 2010. An initial botched police investigation concluded he'd been bashed, leading to the wrongful conviction of a man who spent 5 years behind bars. The state coroner has today handed down 4 recommendations, including refresher training for police interviewing people in remote communities and for WA police to assess the availability of interpreters. She's also recommended reviews of guidelines around preserving forensic evidence and expert witness briefing practices. Supply of petrol and diesel is expected to improve now that a peace deal has been agreed to by the US and Iran. The agreement will be formally signed in Switzerland on Friday. It will see the Strait of Hormuz reopened, allowing cargo ships to travel through the vital channel. International supply chain expert David Leaney from the Australian National University says it should help lower fuel prices.
12: There's information on that we know from COVID and even going back 5 years ago to when the Suez Canal was blocked, when a container ship called the Ever Given lodged itself diagonally across the canal and blocked it for a week. And we saw that backlog and were able to calculate how long it takes to clear a backlog.
11: And public comment is being sought this week over an application for an affordable home development proposed for the Bayswater Town Centre. Scott Maiman reports.
13: It's a 9-storey development with 72 social and affordable housing apartments. The cost comes to the tune of $36 million. It's funded through the state government as well as the federal government's Housing Australia Future Fund. It's an ideal location, just a short walk from Bayswater Station. Community feedback closes on Thursday. Scott Maiman, Capital Radio News.
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11: 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Gold is selling at $4,311 an ounce, and one Australian dollar is buying 70.72 US cents and 12,531 Indonesian rupiah.
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11: Fremantle are set to welcome back vice-captain Caleb Sarong ahead of Thursday night's clash with Geelong. Sarong has missed their last 3 games with a calf injury, but recovered well during last week's bye. Coach Justin Longmuir says he's a welcomed addition. Brennan Cox and Matthews Johnson are also expected to be available for selection. And that's the latest 6AX News Update. I'm Brad McIntosh from the Capital Radio Newsroom.
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15: 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We're still working on a crash in Yanchep that has Indian Ocean Drive closed between Old Yanchep Road and Breakwater Drive. Police are now on site, but traffic's moving slowly in the area. 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
16: 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And for diesel, OMG Metro Ocean Reef has it at 184.7. 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And out to the east, Shell High Wycombe and United Perth Truck Stop are both have unleaded at 157.5. 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
9: 6AX four-day forecast.
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16: Mostly sunny conditions expected through the remainder of your Monday afternoon. A clear evening on the way as well as we head towards an overnight low of just 3 degrees. A chilly start to the morning tomorrow. Partly cloudy day is expected to come after it though with a top of 16. Wednesday, partly cloudy, few light winds around the metro area, a high of 17 degrees and similar conditions expected to come our way Thursday, a top of 17 there as well. Right now, it's sitting at 15 degrees, just glass. 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

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Macca starting on board Monday afternoon. How was your weekend? Pretty good for the Socceroos, wasn't it? Beating Turkey 2-0. Now we've got the US. Saturday morning, 3 a.m. Get your coffee cups ready. It's going to be a big one. I'm going to be up early watching. Dale Braithwaite now, as the days go by. 30-minute music marathon, 6AX.

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0: 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Clear conditions expected through the evening as we head towards a very chilly overnight low of 3 degrees tonight. Partly cloudy day expected tomorrow, 16 degrees. Partly cloudy night, winds Thursday, 17. Similar conditions expected to come our way Thursday at your 6AX four-day forecast. Now's the time to get vaccinated to protect against influenza, COVID-19 and RSV this winter. 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
0: Liz has called through from High Wycombe. How's things out there this afternoon, Liz?
4: Gosh, not too bad now. Getting a bit sunny out there. Bit awful earlier.
0: Yeah, compared to yesterday and earlier this morning, I will absolutely take what's out the window right now.
4: Yeah, looking a bit cool.
0: Does look like it's going to be good weather as well through the week, so we've got that to look forward to.
4: Yeah, beauty.
0: Tell you what, I'm looking forward to the weather in Chicago this September. Apparently, it's supposed to be pretty much like this. Nice, mild days, 22, 23 degrees. Absolutely glorious.
4: I could handle that.
0: I reckon you could. Hey, you're caller number 10.
4: Awesome.
0: On the standby list to see Eric Clapton in Chicago. 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Any early thoughts about who you might take with you?
4: I'd have to take my husband. He's a bit more of a fan than me, but yeah.
0: Well, I'm sure that on the flight over there, because, you know, it's a good 10, 12, 13, 14 hours, he can brush you up on all of your Eric Clapton knowledge.
4: Yes, that'd be awesome, yeah.
0: More chances to get your name onto the standby list to see the legendary Eric Clapton perform live in Chicago this September, coming your way soon. In fact, another one might be happening before 6 o'clock. It's all thanks to Total Air for all things air conditioning. Keep warm this winter. 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
10: 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Checking the roads, and we're still working on a crash in Yanchep that has Indian Ocean Drive closed between Old Yanchep Road and Breakwater Drive. Traffic's moving slowly in the area. Meanwhile, around town, seeing brake lines Rockingham Road southbound from Coburn Road to Anchortail Road and in Balcatta, Reid Highway both directions at Erindale Road. 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This is Julia with the latest Time Saver traffic.
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0: 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So make sure you book your tickets now. It's open Wednesday to Sunday evenings from June 5 through to July 26, with additional openings on Tuesdays during the school holidays, which are not too far away. More details and tickets you can get through Ticketek. And the Perth Model Railway Exhibition is set to choo-choo its way to Claremont Showgrounds, calling all model train enthusiasts Saturday, June 20 and Sunday, June 21. The largest model railway exhibition in Perth each year. There's sure to be plenty to have a look at and play with. It plus appearances from Rail Heritage WA, the Perth Electric Tram Society, Hotham Valley Railway, Castledare Miniature Railway and Bennettbrook Railway. Plus, you can take the train there with services stopping at the showground and a shuttle ferrying people to and from the pavilion. 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
2: Hi, this is Burger. 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

0: 6AX, nearing 5 o'clock. Latest from the newsroom in minutes. Then we get to another 30-minute music marathon. Los Lobos, La Bamba on the way, as is. Kiss, I Was Made for Loving You.
1: He rocked the 60s. In the white room. Shaped the sound of the 70s. I shot Sharon. And unplugged in the 90s. Now, he's a living legend, and you could be seeing him in Chicago.
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7: Mostly clear in Perth, getting down to an overnight low of 3. From the Capital Radio 6AX newsroom, I'm Brad McIntosh. The federal opposition says Labor needs to keep an eye on petrol and diesel prices before deciding whether to restore the fuel excise in full. The government halved the levy in March as the Middle East conflict started. The US and Iran have now agreed to a peace deal and to reopen the Strait of Hormuz, which is expected to stabilise the energy market. Liberal leader Angus Taylor says the lower fuel excise should remain until there's a sustained drop at the bowser.
8: Well, let's see what happens to the fuel price over the next little while. It's come down, the crude oil price at least has come down overnight, and we'd expect that to flow through to the bowser, but let's see if it's sustained. I mean, I think this is the big question everyone's got.
7: The state coroner has handed down 4 recommendations from an inquest into a 21-year-old man's unsolved death more than 16 years ago. Jamie Smith reports.
9: Josh Warnicky was found dead on the side of a Broome Road in February 2010. An initial botched police investigation concluded he'd been bashed, leading to the wrongful conviction of a man who spent 5 years behind bars. A coronial inquest in 2024 heard Mr. Warnicky could have been hit by a vehicle instead, but the coroner has found his head injury was caused by a weapon. She's recommended refresher training for police interviewing people in remote communities and for WA police to assess the availability of interpreters. She's also recommended reviews of guidelines around preserving forensic evidence and expert witness briefing practices.
7: And former AFL footballer Nick Stevens has been jailed for 9 months for defrauding 6 Victorian families out of more than $150,000 who paid him to install swimming pools. The 46-year-old was convicted by a jury on 12 charges of obtaining a financial advantage by deception and one of using a false document after he failed to install legally compliant pools through his landscaping business. Once released from prison, the former Port Adelaide player and Carlton vice-captain must serve a 2-year community corrections order.
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7: Cricket fans are being encouraged to get in early to secure tickets for 2 major fixtures in Perth later this year. Tickets are now on sale for Australia's one-day international against England and the opening test match against New Zealand, both being hosted at Perth Stadium. And that's the latest 6AX News Update. I'm Brad McIntosh from the Capital Radio Newsroom.
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10: 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We found a crash in Northlake. Quinana Freeway northbound exit to Roe Highway. The right lane is blocked. A crash as well in Yanchep has Indian Ocean Drive closed between Old Yanchep Road and Breakwater Drive. 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
11: Checking some of the best fuel prices around Perth this afternoon in the northern suburbs. For unleaded, you need to go to Metro Wangara. They've got the fuel at 155.2 cents per litre. And for diesel, OMG Metro Ocean Reef has it at 184.7. 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And for diesel, Vibe Kwinana OPT, 181.7 cents per litre. And out to the east, Shell High Wycombe and United Perth Truck Stop are both have unleaded at 157.5. Atlas Fuel Forestfield and United Mannington Truck Stop both have diesel at 184.5 cents per litre. That's 6AX's Petrol Price Watch. Thanks to Total Air. For all things air conditioning, search Total Air Perth.
5: 6AX four-day forecast.
6: Whatever the weather, Soil Solver has your soil sorted.
11: Mostly sunny conditions expected through the remainder of your Monday afternoon. A clear evening on the way as well. Heading towards a very chilly overnight low of 3 degrees tonight. Another chilly start to the morning tomorrow, but a partly cloudy day is expected with a top of 16. Wednesday, partly cloudy. A few light winds hanging around the metro area, 17 degrees on the way, plus similar conditions expected. Thursday, a top of 17 there as well. Right now, sitting at 14 degrees across Perth with premium screens, Gold Lounge and Superior Digital Surround Sound. 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

0: Forever Classics, 6AX, 30-minute music marathon. Tell you what, all anybody's talking about here in the office is when things got a little bit hot-blooded yesterday when the Socceroos were taking on Turkey. Of course, we're all thinking about that Mike Grella bloke.
1: I go look at their team. I don't recognize any players in the team. What are they drinking over there? Because they got no shot of doing anything at the World Cup.
0: And that's the Turkey captain doubled down.
2: I think that we dominate tomorrow the game because we have more qualities and more talented team. So we will see tomorrow what happens.
0: And then we came out and we absolutely nailed it.
3: That's a good save from Beach.
4: Over the top, here's Nestori. Great first touch. Nestori, a good day! Who's on the burst? Metcalf, it opens up beautifully! Oh, my!
0: 2-0 win. Bring on the Yanks. Here's all in.

0: 19:27, if I could, wrapping up another 30-minute music marathon at Perth's Forever Classic 6IX, Macca with you. Monday afternoon drive home, thanks to Stuart and Ara and the team. 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After the rain that we had yesterday, it's nice, and this morning, it's nice to see some blue skies out there. And we're expecting basically this week to come to be nice, sunny-ish conditions. Might be a few clouds around, but no rain by the looks of things, according to the Bureau. As we take a look at your four-day forecast, clear conditions this evening, a little bit chilly overnight, 3 degrees, so you might need to get the blankets on the bed. Partly cloudy day expected to come our way tomorrow, a top of 16, and then partly cloudy and light winds Wednesday, 17. Similar conditions expected to hit Thursday for when the Dockers take on Geelong in their stealth game at Optus Stadium after the bye this past weekend. Your four-day forecast, now's the time to get vaccinated to protect against influenza, COVID-19 and RSV this winter. This message in partnership with the Australian government. Another chance to get your name on the standby list to see Eric Clapton in Chicago coming your way before 6. We'll also get on some Jackson 5 in minutes here at Forever Classic 6AX.
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4: 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Starting with some good news, and an earlier crash has just been cleared away. Kwinana Freeway northbound exit to Roe Highway in North Lake. However, traffic still remains heavy on the approach. A bit more patience needed. We're still working on a crash in Yanchep that has Indian Ocean Drive closed between Old Yanchep Road and Breakwater Drive. A detour is now available. 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This is Julia with the latest Time Saver traffic.
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0: One of those tracks you'll probably hear this coming Saturday night when Jukebox hits the road again. 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
0: Before the Jackson 5, Eric Clapton, Lay Down Sally, your cue to call to get your name onto the standby list to see the three-time Rock and Roll Hall of Famer live in concert this September. I've got good news for you, Neil of Booragoon. You are officially caller number 10, my friend.
4: Oh, fantastic, mate. Finally got through.
0: How long have you been trying?
4: Seems like ages.
0: Yeah, well, this thing is into its final week now, but still plenty more opportunities to get on the standby list. You don't need to worry about that now. You can just sit back, relax, and wait for that call on Friday.
4: Yeah, it sounds good, mate.
0: Have you ever seen Eric Clapton perform live?
4: I haven't, no. That'd be the trip of lifetime.
0: Any early thoughts about who you might take with you?
4: Have to be the wife, I suppose.
0: You suppose, but does it have to be?
4: I might be in big trouble.
0: There might be a few nights out in the doghouse this winter, which is nothing we don't want.
4: Yeah, absolutely.
0: If you want to get your name onto the standby list to see Eric Clapton in Chicago this September, you need to be listening out for those cuter calls. Your next one happens in the Classic Breakfast with Nat and Westo. Be listening from 6 a.m. tomorrow for that cuter call. When you hear it, be caller 10 on 9484 1080, and you go in with a chance of winning this amazing superstar experience. Eric Clapton in Chicago. Thanks to Total Air for all things air conditioning. 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
9: Mostly clear in Perth, getting down to an overnight low of 3. From the Capital Radio 6IX Newsroom, I'm Brad McIntosh. Petrol and diesel supplies are expected to improve after a peace deal was brokered between the US and Iran. The agreement will be formally signed in Switzerland on Friday. It will see the Strait of Hormuz reopened, allowing cargo ships to travel through the vital channel. International supply chain expert David Leaney from the Australian National University says it should help lower fuel prices.
10: There's information on that we know from COVID and even going back 5 years ago to when the Suez Canal was blocked, when a container ship called the Ever Given lodged itself diagonally across the canal and blocked it for a week. And we saw that backlog and were able to calculate how long it takes to clear a backlog.
9: A Perth towing company has become the first to be convicted under tough new state government reforms. TowLife Enterprises has been fined $10,000 for failing to provide materials like paperwork and records needed to investigate potential breaches of the laws. The next phase of reforms comes into effect from the 1st of July. It will require businesses to be authorised and meet fit and proper person requirements. And the search continues for those behind a water balloon attack on moving cars across Leaderville. Scott Maiman reports.
11: In one such attack, a water balloon smashed through the car windscreen, shattering glass everywhere. The driver describing it as being hit by a soccer ball. A City of Vincent worker is understood to have captured the incident. The footage of a group of young people on a bridge overpass. The video has been forwarded to police to identify the children involved. Scott Maiman, Capital Radio News.
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9: The ASX 200 is up 110 points at 8,914. Gold is selling at $4,322 an ounce, and one Australian dollar is buying 70.71 US cents and 12,537 Indonesian rupiah.
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9: Dockers coach Justin Longmuir says captain Alex Pearce is starting to get the recognition he deserves from the wider AFL community. Pierce is set to play his 150th game on Thursday when they face the Cats. Longmire says he's emerged as one of the best leaders in the competition.
13: The resilience he's shown to be able to get over his injuries and become a more consistent player, and then not only just focus on himself in those moments, but make sure he's focusing on the team and how we're getting better, has been a pleasure to watch. So I'm glad the rest of the competition's caught on.
9: And tickets are now on sale for two major international cricket fixtures in Perth later this year. Perth will host England in a one-day international in November before hosting the opening test match against New Zealand in December. And that's the latest 6IX News Update. I'm Brad McIntosh from the Capital Radio Newsroom.
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15: 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Lucky you're with Amy. Checking the roads, we have some traffic signals blacked out in Myoree at the intersection of Northlake Road and McCoy Street, so be sure to slow down and give way to your right. Otherwise, looking at our freeways, the northbound runs slow Anchortail Road to Rowley Road and Hutton Street to Reed Highway, southbound busy Hay Street to Millpoint Road and Belia Drive to Anchortail Road. 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
16: Clear conditions expected throughout the remainder of your Monday evening. We're down to a very chilly overnight low of 3 degrees this evening. Another chilly start tomorrow. Partly cloudy day is expected to greet Perth, though, as we head for a high of 16. Wednesday looking partly cloudy. Few light winds around, top of 17 degrees. Similar conditions expected to come our way Thursday. 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

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Here's Macca with you Monday evening. We'll get on some Linda Ronstadt very soon. Plus, we'll bless the rains down in Africa with Toto after Stevie Wonder, Sir Duke, Perth Forever Classics, 6AX.

0: Linda Ronstadt, Forever Classic, 6AX. 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It is a Monday evening. Aaron Chilcott's in after 7 with Forever Classic Nights. Going to get on some Rolling Stones very soon. Plus, Paul Kelly's on the way inside the first 15 minutes of Forever Classic Nights. Make sure you tune in from 7 to keep your evening going. Clear one it is going to be across Perth this evening. 3 degrees the overnight low, though. A little bit chilly as we start to see some fog and some frost coming in and around. Partly cloudy day expected. Tomorrow, 16 degrees. Partly cloudy, light winds Wednesday, 17. Similar conditions expected to hit Thursday. That's your 6AX four-day forecast. Now's the time to get vaccinated to protect against influenza, COVID-19 and RSV this winter. This message in partnership with the Australian government. We'll get on some Extreme very soon, plus Sheik's Le Freak is on the way as well at Forever Classic 6AX.
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0: Freak Out, indeed. Chic Le Freak, Forever Classic 6AX, the home of the Classic Breakfast. Nat and Westo back on your radio tomorrow morning. There's another chance to win a mixed six-pack of 1840 Sandiford wine worth over $200 for being their caller of the week. What cartoon were you obsessed with growing up? They're taking a walk down memory lane tomorrow. Plus, at 8.15, they're going to be making a huge announcement about some music legends that are coming to Perth. And let me tell you, you do not want to miss this gig. All will be revealed at 8.15 tomorrow morning. I even give you a chance to win tickets to this incredible show. So you want to be listening. I thought for a second there it was the WWE. I've heard rumours that they're coming back later on this year. Still no cigar just yet. Just yet. I'm still holding out hope. Nat and Westo in the Classic Breakfast again tomorrow morning from 5.30. 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

0: for a Monday. Aaron Chilcott in after seven with Forever Classic Nights. David Bowie and Survivor kick things off. Enjoy the rest of your Monday night, Perth.
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Forever Classic Nights. Aaron Chilcott here with a 30-minute music marathon. And we're in our final week now of getting names on the standby list for our latest superstar experience, one that could see you heading to Chicago this September to see Eric Clapton on stage. He's doing a show at the United Center there. We've got concert tickets, return flights over the US, and $5,000 spending money thrown in too. Your next chance to get on that standby list is tomorrow during the breakfast show and across the day. For now, we're staying non-stop with the songs. Dave Evans and Paul Kelly playing after this from the Stones. Let's

0: Forever Classic Nights, wrapping up a 30-minute music marathon with Huey Lewis and the news. And sadly for Huey, that is it when it comes to his hearing. He told AXS TV that he can't hear much at all anymore.
1: It's a debris box they throw you in if you have vertigo, hearing loss, fullness in the ears, and tinnitus. It's called Meniere's disease.
0: Hey, give me less than 5 minutes and I'll play this. Laura Branigan, soon.
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0: Forever Classic Nights on our way towards 8 o'clock. We're just about to go half an hour ad-free again with another 30-minute music marathon. Dire Straits on the way. Ice House. And George Michael.
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Forever Classic Nights. Hope your Monday was a good one. 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Men at Work playing soon. Also Deuce Newton after George Michael.

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0: Wilson Phillips, part of a 30-minute music marathon. Forever Classic Nights, Aaron Chilcott here on this June the 15th, Nature Photography Day today. A day where we can take some time to appreciate the great pictures that people manage to snap outdoors. And we see some really good ones in National Geographic, always love those. Then there's my auntie, who used to take some great photos of the flowers in her backyard. But the trouble was, she quite often forgot to take the lens cap off the camera. Then she wouldn't know about it till she got the photos developed. And my mum, she did a crocodile tour on a boat once. And while she was filming some crocs on her phone, she got some great footage of her face because she didn't flip the camera around. That was great to see when she got home from her holiday. Billy Joel on the way, the next song playing.
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0: Forever Classic Nights on our way towards 9 o'clock. We're just about to ditch the ads again for half an hour so we can do another 30-minute music marathon. You'll be 40 coming up in this one. Stay close to me. The Cars. Who's gonna drive you home? And a stormy one from Leo.
1: Hi, this is Berger. Need a nice long holiday? Well, you're gonna love what I've got lined up. Can't tell you too much right now, but let's just say it's going to be very cruisy. I'll reveal all the details soon with Nat and Westo in the Classic Breakfast on Forever Classic 6IX.
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Forever Classic Nights, Aaron Chilcott here with a 30-minute music marathon. Did you watch any of the World Cup over the weekend? Go us! Our Socceroos getting that great win over Turkey, eh? And we're lined up to play the US this coming Saturday. How far can we make it this time? Can't wait to find out. Looking forward to playing Tom Cochran and Crowded House after Leo Sayer. 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

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Eric Clapton, live on stage at the United Center in Chicago. 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

0: Forever Classic Nights, Fleetwood Mac, as we finish a 30-minute music marathon. And of course, Fleetwood Mac finished as a band now since the passing of Christine McVie. Mick Fleetwood told Access Hollywood.
1: I would say the band is done. And I think the thought of doing things without her right now seemed to be very far-fetched. After a while of healing, who knows what may or may not happen, but I would suspect that Fleetwood Mac is put to bed.
0: We're back into the Forever Classics next with the Fine Young Cannibals. 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

Forever Classic Nights with Aaron Chilcott, non-stop in a 30-minute music marathon. And coming up to a year this December since we sadly lost the great Chris Rea, and he was the third of his siblings to die around that time. I've got Chris Rea coming up soon. Here's Dragon.

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Forever Classic Nights, Phil Collins and Wendy Matthews soon. And from the year 1987, when West Coast played their first AFL game, Hart released this one.

0: It's Diana Ross, Forever Classic Nights, another 30-minute music marathon to look forward to after 11 o'clock. June the 15th today, and it was on this day back in 1878 that the world's first moving pictures were captured on camera. And it was quite a process. An English-American photographer by the name of Edward Muybridge took the credit, and he was actually trying to settle a debate about animal movement. So he carefully set up 12 cameras, each taking one picture, to see if all four of a horse's hooves leave the ground when it gallops. Of course, that led to a moving pictures industry. Movies, TV shows, cat videos on YouTube, and another great debate, whether getting married at first sight on TV can actually work. Come a long way. Madness playing next.
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0: Hey, it's Nat and Westo from the Classic Breakfast. Tomorrow morning on the show, a big announcement about a huge concert that's coming to Perth.
1: Can't say too much yet, but we're talking about some absolute music legends and a gig that you will not want to miss. All will be revealed 8:15 tomorrow morning
0: on

0: Forever Classic Nights, Donna Summer in a 30-minute music marathon with Aaron Chilcott. And speaking of working hard for the money, great news for those who spend a lot of time at Kmart. Those poor staff members who have been on the receiving end of customer complaints about having to show their receipts on the way out the door, thanks to the cash registers being in the middle of the shop. Well, those days are set to disappear. Kmart's planning on going back to the good old days. Apparently 16 of the 300 stores have already been changed, and at least 40 stores will make the switch by the end of next year. What a great idea. Cash registers at the front of a shop on the way out. Who'd have thought? Glass Tiger in the next 5 minutes.
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0: Forever Classic Nights, Aaron Chilcott here, ready to wrap up for Monday, but not before I leave you with one of these. It's a nightly nudge of knowledge, and this is one of those fascinating things about nature. Hippos can't swim, but they can sleep underwater. And that's thanks to a built-in reflex they've got that allows them to bob up, take a breath, and then sink back down without waking up. So you'll never find a hippo swimming, but sleeping underwater, which the rest of us would find far more risky, not an issue for the humble hippopotamus. There's a 30-minute music marathon ready to start after midnight, and I'll look forward to catching up again tomorrow night from 7.
1: Hi, this is Burjo. You know, right after we give away this amazing trip to Eric Clapton in Chicago, I've lined up another great getaway. Now, this one involves flying and floating. So keep listening, and I'll reveal all the details soon with Nat and Westo in the Classic Breakfast on Forever Classic 6IX.
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0: Hey, it's Nat Westo from the Classic Breakfast. This morning on the show, a big announcement about a huge concert that's coming to Perth.
1: Can't say too much yet, but we are talking about some absolute music legends and a gig that you will not want to miss. All will be revealed 8:15 this morning.
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6: Hey, you're probably wondering what I'm so happy about. Well, when my doctor put me on medication a while back, one of the side effects was a constant dry mouth. I was so parched all the time I couldn't even wet my whistle. Then I heard about the Oral 7 range of products. Really amazing. 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

0: 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I shot Sherry. And unplugged in the 90s. Now, he's a living legend, and you could be seeing him in Chicago.
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0: Hey, it's Nat Westo from the Classic Breakfast. 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
1: Can't say too much yet, but we are talking about some absolute music legends and a gig that you will not want to miss. 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

0: Hi, this is Burjo. Need a nice long holiday? Well, you're going to love what I've got lined up. Can't tell you too much right now, but let's just say it's going to be very cruisy. I'll reveal all the details soon with Nat and Westo in the Classic Breakfast on Forever Classic 6IX.
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0: Hey, it's Nat Westo from the Classic Breakfast. This morning on the show, a big announcement about a huge concert that's coming to Perth.
1: Can't say too much yet, but we are talking about some absolute music legends and a gig that you will not want to miss. All will be revealed 8:15 this morning.
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0: Hi, this is Burjo. Need a nice long holiday? Well, you're going to love what I've got lined up. Can't tell you too much right now, but let's just say it's going to be very cruisy. I'll reveal all the details soon with Nat and Westo in the Classic Breakfast on Forever Classic 6IX.
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8: Partly cloudy today, 16, the expected top for Perth. From the Capital Radio 6IX newsroom, I'm Scott Maiman. The Pakistani Association of WA says the local community will continue to do everything it can to support the family of a 9-year-old girl killed in Pakistan. The girl was shot by Pakistani police after they confused her family's rental car with that of an alleged armed robber. Association Secretary Asim Chowdhury says the Qdal family will be well supported.
9: We got many calls, messages from the community saying if they can do anything, is there anything needed for the family? The whole community is backing up to the family, but at this stage, I mean, we can just wait and watch. The top priority is just to give them some time.
8: Reports of an engine fire have caused a Perth-bound Virgin Australia flight to return to Melbourne. Engineers will inspect the Boeing 737 jet before it returns to service. Half of one of the largest water pipelines built in WA has been laid. Brad McIntosh reports.
10: It's about the distance between Perth CBD and Rottnest Island, the pipeline marking a major milestone in the $2.8 billion Alkimos Seawater Desalination Plant project. More than 17 kilometres of the 33.5-kilometre underground trunk main have been built and will link water to Water Corporation's Wanneroo Reservoir. The project is built from local industries using steel from Kwinana and the Pilbara, with Cockburn Cement lining the pipe. Construction is expected to wrap up next year. Brad McIntosh, Capital Radio News.
8: The BBC has announced plans to investigate the Australian version of Married at First Sight. Entertainment reporter Peter Ford says a number of worrying incidents have been uncovered.
11: Now, they've found two of the contestants they've spoken to. One subsequently, after filming, discovered the person she was matched up with had a drug conviction. Another person has found out the person had a conviction for a fray, like a, how would you describe that, like a minor version of an assault.
7: Now a 6AX finance update.
8: And a short time ago, gold was selling at $4,336 an ounce. The Aussie dollar, 70 US cents, 12,527 Indonesian rupiah.
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8: West Coast fever high in confidence ahead of hosting the upcoming minor semi-final. It comes after defeating the Melbourne Vixers on Sunday 64-55. The 9-goal margin was exactly enough to move the fever into third on the Super Netball ladder ahead of the Melbourne Mavericks, who will host next week in the minor semi-final. Coach Dan Ryan says it's a huge psychological advantage.
12: We really wanted that home semi. We've had a really inconsistent and challenging second half of the season, and we know it hasn't been indicative of what we're capable of. That was a giant leap forward in terms of what we're capable of when it really matters. So we'll take the momentum into next week, and the way we fought to get what we wanted was just awesome to see.
8: And that's the latest news update. I'm Scott Maiman from the Capital Radio Newsroom.
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7: Whatever the weather, Soil Solver has your soil sorted.
13: Partly cloudy with a top of 16 today. There is a chance of frost in the northwest early this morning. Overnight, back down to 3 degrees, and then fog and sunny tomorrow, top of 17. Mostly sunny, 18 for Thursday. Friday, fog, then sunny with a top of 18. It is 2 degrees in Wundowie, 3 in Willoughby.
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13: Well, it's brisk this morning, isn't it?
15: Oh, what do they call that?
13: Cold.
15: Brass monkeys?
13: Brass monkey weather. So, just in the weather, and I said it's 2 degrees in Wundowie. It's technically 1.5, but you know how they do that feels like?
15: Yeah, what is it feeling like?
13: Feels like negative 0.3. Willoughby, 3 degrees, 2.7. Feels like minus 0.5.
15: Do you know how close I was to wearing my hoodie over the top of my clothes this morning? And I've got this hoodie, which has got the Highland cows, you know, those shaggy cows?
13: Yeah.
15: But it's not one that comes to your waist. It actually comes to your ankles. It is like an extra long one.
13: It's a fashion statement.
15: Oh, mate, that and my UGG boots. I mean, hold the men back. You know what I'm saying?

0: 5:42, Forever Classic 6AX. And this Nat and Westo on the Classic Brekkie for Fox Removals. Friday, caller of the week.
1: Mm-hmm.
0: How about a six-pack of Sandford's 1840 range of wine worth over $200?
1: Oh, don't mind if I do, sir.
0: Just for being a part of the show. And you can do it on Facebook or on the phone, 9484 1080. Give you a chance to do that at 6:45. The childhood cartoon you were obsessed with.
1: Oh, I had so many. Race home from school, so I didn't miss them.
0: And then there's the Saturday morning ones as well.
1: Oh, gosh.
0: Open up phones, 6:45. Give you a shot at the caller of the week. Yesterday it was about this.
1: Are we ready to trust self-driving vehicles yet? Has the time come? It's been hailed as the next great motoring frontier. But a lot of us, myself included, are not ready to hand over control of our vehicles just yet. New survey out. 63% of Aussies are concerned about autonomous driving, which is up from 47% 3 years ago. The people that don't trust self-driving cars in Australia is 34%, up from just 22% 3 years ago. So it looks like as the years increase, we're getting less trustful of these self-driving cars.
0: I'm happy to wait.
1: I just want all the kinks out of the way first.
0: Exactly. Yep. Let it sort itself out over time and then I might investigate.
1: You know what? I'm happy being in WA. Wait a while. Let's just wait a while. There's enough idiots on the road as it is without handing control over to the car itself.
0: Yeah, well, the car's probably better than a lot of the people on the road.
1: Well.
0: Self-driving cars, are you a yes or a no? Wayne from Maylands, are you for or against? Yes or no?
2: No.
1: Because you're out on the road all day, every day, mate. So you wouldn't like to just be sitting there reading your Beano comic. You just have to get out and throw the packages?
2: Yeah, what I really need is I'll do the driving and I need a robot in the passenger seat to do the deliveries. That's what I want.
1: Can't you 3D print like an arm and it can just like chuck the packages to the front door?
0: It's not a newspaper. There's packages there.
2: I wish I could. What I wish would happen, it does happen sometimes, you pull into someone's driveway and the person is out the front, so you don't even have to get out of the van. You just grab the parcel, scan it and hand it to them and then drive off again.
1: Luxury.
0: I've had an idea. Okay, so you're a no at this stage for self-driving cars, but to solve your problem, what you need is just a baggage handler that's good at throwing delicate objects.
2: Yeah.
1: Couldn't you just adopt a small child?
2: Well, yeah, but we don't want to let the government know that I'm doing child labour. You know? I had a friend come with me a couple of times and I sat in the van and let him do the deliveries and that was fun.
1: See, you need a little off-sider.
2: Yep.
1: Well, that's a gig for you after work then.
0: No, I'm fine, thanks. Yeah.
1: No.
2: I know where your studio is. If you want me to come and pick you up in a couple of hours, I can.
1: I'll sort him out. I'll give him a packed lunch. You can pick him up about 10:30.
0: Look, is that the time? I've got to go. Self-driving cars today. Are you a yes or are you a no? Craig from Spearwood.
3: My answer is straightforward and simple. No.
1: You're not for the self-driving cars. Is there a reason, mate?
3: Yes, I've seen the movie The Terminator. I know what can happen when AI takes over.
0: What about 2001 A Space Odyssey with HAL?
3: Well, that's a classic example. The poor courier driver that was just on was saying, you know, it would be really good if you could have someone deliver it for you. Can you imagine him saying, HAL, open the passenger side door, HAL. HAL, open the passenger side door. HAL, why are you driving off? HAL, HAL.
4: Open the pod bay doors, HAL.
5: I'm sorry, Dave. I'm afraid I can't do that.
0: It's a simple question today, Nat. Self-driving cars. Mm. Yes or no, Ian from Merriwa?
6: Definitely a no. What happens when you get the blue circle of death?
1: Yes. I know what you mean when things are like rebooting. What the heck is going to happen?
0: Well, for the self-driving cars, there's still that manual override.
1: I don't know about you, Ian, but if it gets the circle of death there, it's going to be a very Harry McCleary situation, I would imagine.
0: We've got the password for the blue screen of death up on the wall here in Studio One.
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9: 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Watch out for emergency works in Mount Lawley, Lord Street northbound at Walcott Street, left turn lane closed, proceed with caution. Mitchell Freeway southbound building at Warwick Road, Cronulla northbound busy Thomas Road to Rowley Road. 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

0: Nat Westo on the classic brekkie for Fox Removals. It is Forever Classic 6AX at 5:57. Superstar experience last week. Your chance to get on the standby list and head off to see Eric Clapton in Chicago. But we've got another big concert that's closer to home. And all will be revealed at 8:15. Not only will we find out who it is and where they'll be, but there's also free tickets to be had.
1: Oh, hello.
0: So details, 8:15, don't miss it.
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14: 16 degrees, the top for Perth today, and partly cloudy. From the Capital Radio 6IX Newsroom, I'm Scott Maiman. The Premier has responded to the latest opinion poll, showing voters believe Pauline Hanson should be the Prime Minister. Yesterday's Resolve poll has found support for One Nation is not wavering, with the minor party ahead of Labor and thrashing the coalition. Roger Cook says while many people around the country are feeling disillusioned and disappointed, Labor was still leading the polls here in WA, ahead of One Nation.
15: Well, in Western Australia, they have a government which is focused on their priorities, and that's what we do every single day. We stand up for Western Australians. We do what's right for WA, and we make sure that everyone gets the support they need. Now, we don't always succeed, and we don't always succeed to the extent that people wish.
14: Supply of petrol and diesel is expected to improve now that a peace deal has been agreed to by the US and Iran. The agreement will be formally signed in Switzerland later this week. It'll see the Strait of Hormuz reopened. The concern of serious consequences remains top of mind by the Chamber of Minerals and Energy if industrial action goes ahead at Australia's biggest iron ore port. Last week, workers voted in favour of downing tools for up to 24 hours at BHP's Port Hedland sites. The Chamber's Chief Executive, Aaron Morey, says such an action would have a devastating effect on the economy.
16: Our most important economic asset is being held hostage
1: The Port Hedland Port is the biggest iron ore export hub in the world. It will cost society millions upon millions of dollars a day.
14: And the actress who played the mum on the TV series Alf has died. And Sheedon, who portrayed Kate Tanner, was 77.
16: Now a 6AX finance update.
14: A short time ago, gold was selling at $4,337 an ounce. The Aussie dollar, 70 US cents, 12,526 Indonesian rupiah.
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14: Gold Coast Suns coach Damien Hardwick has escaped a fine but has been hit with a final warning by the AFL over his recent umpire criticism. It follows his post-match comments Friday night, likening Geelong's home ground advantage to a Roman Colosseum, where he claimed umpires were swayed by the crowd into giving the Cats questionable free kicks. And West Coast defender Ryan Marrick will remain at the club for another 2 years after signing a fresh contract. The 21-year-old was a mid-season draftee in 2023. That's the latest news update. I'm Scott Maiman from the Capital Radio Newsroom.
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17: 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Watch out for emergency works in Mount Lawley. Lord Street northbound at Walcott Street. Left turn lane closed by Water Court. Be careful through there. Mitchell Freeway southbound, busy at Warwick Road. North on the Kwinana, slow going Thomas Road to Rowley Road. Kwinana Beach, Patterson Road, queuing there northbound at Mandurah Road. 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
2: 6AX four-day forecast.
16: Whatever the weather, Soil Solver has your soil sorted.
0: Partly cloudy today, the chance of frost in the northwest early this morning, a top of 16. We get down to 3 overnight. Tomorrow, fog then sunny, 17. Thursday, mostly sunny, 18. Friday, fog then sunny, and 18. 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
18: On this day.
19: Hello and welcome to Tuesday, the 16th of June. Hope you're having an awesome day. If you are birthdaying today, you are sharing it with our very good friend, our sports guru, Mark Beretta. Good old Beretta is the big 6-0 today.
0: Yes, and his age did come up in a recent chat we had with him.
20: I really am, thank you. Yeah, that's amazing. You guys would appreciate it, but 22 years of 3 o'clock alarm calls, it sort of wears you down a little bit, and it becomes a bit like jet lag every day. But look, yes. Having said that, I loved it. I loved every minute on Sunrise and had some incredible experiences I could never have done without being part of Sunrise. And I left with just amazing memories, but it just felt like the right time to jump out and do a few other things and see a bit of Australia and spend some time with my mum, and really happy. And I honestly feel like a new man, like sleeping in. Getting sleep at that time of the day just changes your life.
19: And you were starting to look a little bit like Keith Richards, so I think...
0: Oh, wow.
19: I think the sleep-ins are going to do you a world of good, Mark.
0: Wow. He's only 60 today.
19: No. He's a good-looking rooster, is Mark Beretta. Anyway, the very funny Melbourne comic Pete Hellier is turning 51 today. Most recently, he was in the South African jungle before they canned it. I'm a Celebrity, Get Me Out of Here. But he's also been on shows like The Project, Thank God You're Here, Have You Been Paying Attention, and the newest show at the moment, Taskmaster Australia, which is actually not bad at all.
0: He does do a bit of stand-up as
19: he
0: well.
19: He does too.
0: Apparently, there's no dignity in running.
21: For anything, why would you run? Why would anyone run? Don't run for anything. Why would you run? Why would anyone run? The thing about running is ridiculous, isn't it? If you're at the Olympics or being chased by zombies, that's it. Like, never run for a train. That's the big... Never run for a train. That is the worst thing you can do. Because you know, and you've been there yourselves, you know there are people on that train watching you going, that fat f***er reckons he's going to make it. He's not... Bye!
19: Aussie actress Jessica McNamee is 40 today. She started her career in Home and Away many years ago before she took on the role of Sammy Rafter in Packed the Rafters. Gosh, I love that show. To the US now. Happy 71st birthday to the wonderful US actress Laurie Metcalf, who we know as Roseanne's sister Jackie in Roseanne, but my goodness, she has done a heap of other stuff. Movies, as well as more TV stuff. Desperate Housewives, Third Rock from the Sun, most recently in the comedy series Hacks, which is fantastic if you haven't seen that one. Won an Emmy Award for that. On the silver screen, Lady Bird, Uncle Buck, and she was also Andy's mum in Toy Story.
0: And Ed Gein's mum.
19: Oh, she was. I forgot about that one.
0: In the Ed Gein Netflix series that was on recently.
19: Oh, I forgot about that one. To the world of sport now, happy 59th birthday to longtime Liverpool manager Jurgen Klopp. Maybe better known as the bloke with the teeth in the Trivago ads.
3: You didn't check Trivago.
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22: Did you check Trivago?
19: Baby shucky shuck. You are welcome. It was this day, 10 years ago, that Baby Shark by South Korean education band Ping Fong debuted on YouTube. And for the last 10 years, it has driven most parents insane.
0: By 2020, most viewed YouTube video of all time. Hey, you know what else happened today? 1978, Grease opened in US cinemas. So let's take one from the soundtrack.
23: Well, this car is automatic. It's systematic. It's hydromatic. Why, it's Greased Lightning.

0: 11 past 6, Forever Classic 6 AX. It is Nat and Westo on the classic brekkie for Fox Removals on this day, 1978, that Grease opened in cinema, so we thought we'd throw one in. How's your morning beverage going? Have you got one?
1: Yeah, there's a story. This morning, so cold, mate. So I snoozed a couple of times because it was absolutely freezing, and then I don't know how long I was in the shower. You know you're supposed to stick to, like, 4 minutes in the shower?
0: Oh, yes.
1: Not on a morning like this. I'm sorry. I know they say 4 minutes. No, I was longer than 4 minutes. I think it was 4 minutes before I even opened my eyes. And you know when you turn up the heat, so it's actually so hot under the shower that just your first or second layer of skin starts peeling back?
0: Yeah.
1: That was me this morning. And then I think I dragged myself out of there. And I wasn't really awake. So I put the hoodie on, and then the hoodie, that is, my long
0: the
1: cow
0: long hoodie.
1: Hoodie,
0: yeah.
1: And my slippers, because the dogs have to go outside. And I'm sure that I put the kettle on to boil the water, because you know what I'm like. I always have to have 2 shots of coffee with a shot of cream in there. But then for my work day, to kick off my work day, I have my little thermos here, my little thermos cup.
0: Mm-hmm.
1: And I have two more shots of coffee, and then I top it up with boiling water. So I organised the shots of coffee. I'm sure I turned on the kettle. I took the dogs out, by which stage the coffee machine had given me 2 shots of coffee, and I just topped it up with the boiling water, little drop of milk, and then up. But then we've come in here, and the highlight of my morning is opening up my long black and then drinking it. So, obviously, it wasn't boiling water.
0: Oh.
1: It was... Oh. It's the most putrid. I am so disappointed. So, it's cold.
0: So, it's an iced coffee.
1: Well, yes, but it's not even a nice iced coffee with loads of milk and cream and stuff on the top. It's just... It feels like it's just been sitting there for days. So, I'm going to have to... This is not disappointing to you, but for me, this is devastating. My heart is breaking. I cannot continue. Have we got a manager or something? Have we got a producer? Run up the shops and get me a latte, please.
0: We've got a microwave.
1: Yeah, I'm going to have to do that, but I can't do it in the container because it's aluminium, so I'm going to have to decant.
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4: 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Watch out for emergency works in Mount Lawley, Lord Street northbound at Walcott Street. Left turn lane closed by Water Corp. Proceed there with caution. On the freeway, south on the Mitchell Underpass Warwick Road to Reed Highway merge. Quinana northbound, busy Thomas Road to Rowley Road. And Quinana Beach, Patterson Road on the brakes northbound at Mantra Road. 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
5: Hi, this is Virgo. 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

0: Forever Classic, 6IX, serving up plenty of credence for you. 25 past 6, Nat and Westo, the classic brekkie for Fox Removals. Remember, the Superstar Experience continues. It's our final week. You could be off to Chicago to see Eric Clapton. You're just listening for a message which will tell you to call at a certain time. It'll come up during our show and all day. But also, there's a big concert announced, another concert, much closer to home, here in Perth, that we'll get all the details on at 8.15, and you could win tickets to that as well.
1: Well, Thursday, it all happened in cinemas. The brand new Steven Spielberg movie, Disclosure Day.
2: If you found out we weren't alone, if someone showed you, proved it to you, would that frighten you?
3: Good morning, Kansas City. Let's take a look at today. Today's...
4: People have a right to know the truth.
3: What are you gonna do?
4: Full disclosure to the whole world all at once.
1: Right, can I just say...
0: Yes.
1: I'm a big fan of anything sort of sci-fi, alien-y. I love it. And I love anything that Steven Spielberg puts out. This was fantastic. Big thanks to Event Cinemas Whitfords, who gave me a couple of gold class tickets. Thanks for coming. Emily Blunt, fabulous. She played the lead role, basically, as a weather reporter. You're going to love it. You haven't seen it yet, but you will love it. So anybody that's into those sort of alien conspiracy theories, the FBI alien files, was that Area 51, the crashing aliens, the autopsies. So it's all sort of top secret. I won't tell you what's happening, but basically it all gets revealed. So you'll want to see it. It's kind of along the veins of Close Encounters, and then, of course, Steven Spielberg did E.T., and this follows along the veins of that. I gave myself a little caramel popcorn treat, which obviously, because I put two bigger handfuls into my mouth, most of the caramel popcorn then stuck to my jumper. So as I left Event Cinemas Whitfords, it looked like I had some sort of disorder, some sort of issue. But I sat next to a woman on her own. Good on her for going to the movies on her own. And she really enjoyed the experience at Gold Class, because she ate from the moment the trailers started until the end credits. And just seeing that woman put away that much food was, you know, that was fantastic, outstanding. I tip my hat to you, madam. But Disclosure Day, Steven Spielberg, in cinemas now. Do yourself a favour, check it out.
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14: 16 degrees, the top for Perth today, and partly cloudy. From the Capital Radio 6IH Newsroom, I'm Scott Maiman. The Premier has responded to the latest opinion poll, showing voters believe Pauline Hanson should be the Prime Minister. Yesterday's Resolve poll has found support for One Nation is not wavering, with the minor party ahead of Labor and thrashing the coalition. Roger Cook says while many people around the country are feeling disillusioned and disappointed, Labor was still leading the polls here in WA, ahead of One Nation.
15: Well, in Western Australia, they have a government which is focused on their priorities, and that's what we do every single day. We stand up for Western Australians. We do what's right for WA, and we make sure that everyone gets the support they need. Now, we don't always succeed, and we don't always succeed to the extent that people wish.
14: Supply of petrol and diesel is expected to improve now that a peace deal has been agreed to by the US and Iran. The agreement will be formally signed in Switzerland later this week. It'll see the Strait of Hormuz reopened. The concern of serious consequences remains top of mind by the Chamber of Minerals and Energy if industrial action goes ahead at Australia's biggest iron ore port. Last week, workers voted in favour of downing tools for up to 24 hours at BHP's Port Hedland sites. The Chamber's Chief Executive, Aaron Morey, says such an action would have a devastating effect on the economy.
16: Our most important economic asset is being held hostage. The Port Hedland port is the biggest iron ore export hub in the world. It will cost society millions upon millions of dollars a day.
14: And the actress who played the mum on the TV series Alf has died. And Sheedon, who portrayed Kate Tanner, was 77.
13: Now a 6IX finance update.
14: A short time ago, gold was selling at $4,337 an ounce. The Aussie dollar, 70 US cents, 12,526 Indonesian rupiah.
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14: Gold Coast Suns coach Damien Hardwick has escaped a fine but has been hit with a final warning by the AFL over his recent umpire criticism. It follows his post-match comments Friday night, likening Geelong's home ground advantage to a Roman Colosseum, where he claimed umpires were swayed by the crowd into giving the Cats questionable free kicks. And West Coast defender Ryan Marrick will remain at the club for another 2 years after signing a fresh contract. The 21-year-old was a mid-season draftee in 2023. That's the latest news update. I'm Scott Maiman from the Capital Radio Newsroom.
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17: 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Watch out for emergency works at Mount Lawley, Lord Street northbound at Walcott Street, left turn lane closed. Mitchell Freeway southbound, underspeed at Burns Beach Road, then Midford's Ave to Reed Highway. North on the Kwinana, delays Mortimer Road up past Rowley Road. Kwinana Beach, Patterson Road, queuing there northbound at Mandra Road. 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
0: 16 and partly cloudy today. There is the chance of frost in the northwest early this morning. Overnight, we'll get down to 3. Tomorrow, fog, then sunny, 17. Thursday, mostly sunny, 18. Friday, fog, then sunny, and 18. 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

0: Forever Classic, 6AX, Nat and Westo on the Classic Breaky for Fox Removals. It is 6:44. Come Friday, Caller of the Week will be someone that's been part of the show, for whatever reason, on Facebook or on the phone. 9484 1080. It's the mixed six-pack of Centrefort's 1840 range of wine, worth over $200 today. It's childhood cartoons that you were obsessed with.
1: Yes.
0: And there is a reason. Because, you know, you go back to when we were kids, like everything on television, it happened at a certain time. Mm. And everyone was watching it.
1: That's it.
0: At that time. And if you didn't watch it, you know, unless you were one of the rich people that had a VCR or a Beta.
1: I had a Betamax.
0: So if you couldn't record it, you had to watch it at that time. And then the next day, everyone's talking about it, whether it was one of the big shows that grown-ups watched or it was like that cartoon that you're obsessed with. Mm. And what got me thinking about it was that, you know, my guy, Tay, he's 11 turning 12. But the world's a different place. And so he watches a lot of different stuff.
1: Mm.
0: But recently, right in the last few months, he's been watching this thing on YouTube, because everything is on YouTube, right?
1: Wow. Gone are the days, mate.
0: And you can watch it whenever you want. But it's called Country Balls, and it's all the countries of the world as like a almost like a squishy stress ball kind of thing.
1: Yeah.
0: But they're coloured in the, you know, their country's flag.
1: Oh, okay. Oh, I think you spoke to me about this before.
0: Yeah. And you learn a lot of stuff, because it does, like, you know, history of the world sort of stuff, but it also covers like recent events, like the, you know, the closure of the Strait of Hormuz.
1: Yeah, yeah.
0: And all of the different countries have got their own unique personalities. One thing they do like to do with America is that the American character, it cannot recognize any other country that it's talking to. It doesn't know who it's talking to. It gets all the flags, all the countries, all confused, because there's only one country in the world, right? So whoever's making it is having a little bit of fun with that. But, you know, it's an animation. He's enjoying it at the moment. He's learning some stuff from it. It's quite clever. And there's layers to it, as there often is with animation. Mm. There's the stuff for the kids, then there's the stuff that the grown-ups get.
1: Yeah. Well, you know, you say that he learns a lot from that. Back in my day, mate, I learnt a lot from Roadrunner.
0: Did you?
1: Yeah. Number one, don't ever grow up to be a coyote.
0: Yeah. Don't ever buy anything from Acme.
1: No, never. And avoid big mountains and cliffs where there's big boulders on the top.
0: Yeah, and if it looks like it might be a tunnel painted on a you know, cliff wall, just double check before you try.
1: Always check beforehand.
0: Mm.
1: Flintstones was another one of my favourites. I loved Flintstones. But we were only talking to Brett about movies last week.
0: Oh, from Brettflix, yes.
1: From Brettflix. I loved He-Man, and then the spin-off was She-Ra.
0: There you go.
1: Loved it.
0: So, and there's a lot coming through on Facebook, but we do love it when you call 9484 1080. So whichever decade it might have been, 60s, 70s, 80s, whatever, the childhood cartoon that you were obsessed with, give us a call. Get yourself in Friday's draw for the mixed six-pack of Centrefort's 1840 range of wine, worth over $200. 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
4: 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Watch out for those emergency works in Mount Lawley, Lord Street northbound at Walcott Street, left turn lane closed. Mitchell Freeway southbound, underspeed at Burns Beach Road, then Rifford's up to Reed. North on the Quinana, delays Mortimer Road up past Rowley Road. Tocken Highway, slow northbound from Kelvin Road to Hill Road. Rowe Highway, built up northbound at Nicholson Road. And Kareen, Marmion Ave on the brakes southbound at Reed Highway. Over a million volunteers clean up Australia each year, but the challenge is bigger than ever and they need your help. 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

0: Forever Classic 6AX, and for Fox Removals, it is Nat and Westo on the Classic Brekkie at 6:55, offering you a shot at being caller of the week. You're just going to be part of the show, and you can do it on Facebook or on the phone, 9484 1080. Get yourself in Friday's draw for the Sandiford wine worth over $200 today. It's just, you know, there's a this obsession will come and go very quickly because the attention spans of everyone these days much shorter. But my guy Tay has found this thing, Country Balls Animation, and it just made me think about how different things are now, because this is fairly political. And it's got satire and that sort of stuff, but it's a bit different to the cartoons I used to watch. And also, he can watch it whenever he feels like, because it's on YouTube. You know, you haven't got to wait for a specific time.
1: See, that's the thing, isn't it? When they're streaming and stuff, you don't have to be sitting in front of the TV at 4 o'clock.
0: Exactly.
1: Afternoons.
0: So childhood cartoons that you were obsessed with is the topic today. Wayne in Maylands.
2: Oh, man, Bugs Bunny is one of my favourites.
1: Yeah.
2: But my favourite Bugs Bunny cartoon is the one where you've got Bugs Bunny, Daffy and Elmer, and they're standing at the tree, and Bugs and Daffy are going, rabbit season, duck season, rabbit season, duck season. Then it comes up, Elmer season. and then they start doing what Elmer does, and they go, be very, very quiet. We're hunting Elmers. Elmer.
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2: Partly cloudy today, 16, the top for Perth. From the Capital Radio 6IX newsroom, I'm Scott Maiman. Construction of a water pipeline in Perth's north has reached its halfway mark. More than 17 kilometres of the underground trunk has now been built as part of the $2.8 billion Alkimos Seawater Desalination Plant project. Water Minister Don Punch says it's the largest diameter water pipeline made in WA.
9: 1.6 metre diameter pipe. Made in Western Australia, made by steel mains down at Kwinana, transported along the Kwinana Freeway onto site. This has been a complex project.
2: Perth homeowners who want to build a shed or carport soon won't have to use registered builders. They're currently required for any project worth over $20,000, but the threshold will be increased to $50,000 from the 1st of July. Building permit requirements will remain the same. A student from Curtin University has taken out the top gong in an art competition celebrating Aboriginal reconciliation. Brad McIntosh reports.
10: A second-year student has taken out the prize in the university's Indigenous Futures Reconciliation competition. The competition allows students to showcase artwork honouring the perspectives of Aboriginal and Torres Strait Islanders. Winner Tikia Dearden created a piece called Connecting on Country, which was inspired by connections made at the university and celebrating how students learn and grow together. The artwork will be on display for generations of students to come. Brad McIntosh, Capital Radio News.
2: Singer Bonnie Tyler has woken up from a medically induced coma in Portugal. Last month, the 75-year-old underwent emergency intestinal surgery.
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2: And the Dow Jones has closed at 51,671. A short time ago, gold was selling at $4,317 an ounce. The Aussie dollar, 70 US cents, 12,519 Indonesian rupiah.
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2: West Coast Fever moving forward with plans for hosting next week's minor semi-final, thanks to victory on Sunday over the Melbourne Vixens. The 9-goal win was the exact margin the Fever needed to jump to third spot in the Super Netball ladder above the Melbourne Mavericks, whom they'll now host next week. Coach Dan Ryan says it was a huge win.
12: When you're under the pump, you've got to really believe in yourself, and you've got to believe in your teammates, and you've got to believe in what the team is capable of, and that was us believing what we're good at. And all the players, I thought everyone that stepped foot on court backed themselves in really tough situations against great opposition.
2: And that's the latest news update. I'm Scott Maiman from the Capital Radio Newsroom.
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1: 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Watch out for emergency works in Mount Lawley, Lord Street North, and Walcott Street, left turn lane closed. On the freeways, south on the Mitchell, busy Burns Beach Road, then Redfords Ave to Reed. North on the Quinana, delays Thomas Road to Rowley Road, then South Street to Leach. In Kareen, Marmion Ave on the break, southbound at Reed Highway. West Perth, Thomas Street, active southbound at Aberdare Road. Thinking about planting a native tree? 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
8: 6AX 4-day forecast.
11: Whatever the weather, Soil Solver has your soil sorted.
13: 16 today and partly cloudy. The chance of frosts in the northwest, potentially. 3 degrees overnight. Tomorrow, fog then sunny, 17. Thursday, mostly 18. Mostly sunny, 18. Friday, fog then sunny, and 18. 3 degrees in Melville, 5 in Mundaring. 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
13: 5 past 7, things to remember. It is the final week of our superstar experience. So Eric Clapton in Chicago. You are listening for a very clear announcement that will say, call now, be caller 10, 934 1080. That will happen sometime during our show, but it also happens all day. Speaking of concerts, there's a big one hitting town. At this stage, we don't have details on it because Tim doesn't trust us with them. But at 8.15, we're meant to announce who it is, where it is, when it is.
14: And how you can win tickets.
13: Yes. So we'll find out all about that at 8.15. We'll all find out at the same time. But at the moment, we're talking about childhood cartoons that you were obsessed with. There's a lot coming through on Facebook. But if you want to chip in, 9484 1080, give yourself a shot at the call of the week. The mixed six-pack of Santa Fe's 1840 range of wine worth over $200. I've got one that was actually a mate of mine. Was obsessed with this show. Some details on that one very shortly.

0: River Classic 6AX. It is the classic brekkie with Nat and Westo for Fox Removals at 712. Our number is 94841080. So if you're a part of the show on that number or even on Facebook, you're in Friday's draw for the caller of the week. It's the sound of it wine over $200. Childhood cartoons that you were obsessed with. And there's some incredible stuff that is coming through on Facebook. But Vicky from Subi, what was the childhood cartoon that you're obsessed with?
1: Astro Boy.
2: It
1: was a real big obsession.
2: Yes, Astro Boy. Gosh, that's going back a few years, isn't it?
1: Yeah, but there was a lot going on in his life. He had his sister, I forget his sister's name, and there was always a lot going on, and it was your reason for living, I think. When I was a child, you get up and there'd be Astro Boy on ABC at either 6:30 or 7 o'clock in the morning.
2: Oh, man. So you used to watch that before you went to school?
1: Oh, of course.
0: I remember.
1: I had to allocate time.
2: Of course, mate. There are priorities as a kid, and one of those is watching Astro Boy. Yes, of course, mate.
0: I must say, I think that fans of Astro Boy are the real deal. Do you know what I mean? Like, they really, fan is short for fanatic, and I just found that the Astro Boy kids were fanatics.
2: Mm. Well, you're talking to one, Vicky. She's still fanatical about Astro Boy.
1: I think it was the Bold and Beautiful of the day for children.
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5: 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Watch out for emergency works in Mount Lawley, Lord Street northbound at Walcott Street, left turning lane is closed. Mitchell Freeway southbound, underpace at Burns Beach Road, then Redfords Ave to Arundel Road. North on the Kwinana, busy Thomas Road to Rowley Road, then South Street to Leach. West Perth, Thomas Street on the break southbound at Abbott Air Road. 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

0: It's the Classic Brekkie with Nat and Westo for Fox Removals on Forever Classic 6X at 7:25. We've got the phones open, 9484 1080, and also Facebook. So if you're part of the show on either of those two options, you're in Friday's Call of the Week. Draw the sound of it, wine over $200. And it's childhood cartoons today that you were obsessed with for whatever reason. I was sort of digging back through my memory banks, and I do really remember as a kid enjoying this show.
1: And now...
2: Hey, Rocky, watch me pull a rabbit out of my hat. See? Nothing up my sleeve. Presto! Wrong hat.
0: Rocky and Bullwinkle. Now, I'm going to go back to the late 80s. This show started in 1987.
3: So you were watching it?
0: So I did.
3: I was going to say, because you would have been 20?
0: I did. I was 19, right? And I had this mate. This comes out in 1987.
3: Oh, yeah.
0: We're 19.
3: And you're watching cartoons.
0: And this guy, no names mentioned, was obsessed with this to the point where he got the masks.
3: Oh, really?
0: And we all had to wear them.
3: Is he still single?
0: No. I don't know.
3: Is he a gamer now?
0: This was 1987. It continued for as long as I was sort of around until I sort of moved away for work, until 1991.
3: Oh, wow.
0: I was 23. So, I don't know, he's probably still doing it.
3: You know what, though? Adults can enjoy cartoons as well. I'm a big fan of The Simpsons because it's two different levels, isn't it? The kids can watch it, and then the adults get something completely different from The Simpsons.
0: And then there's the ones that really are only for the adults, like South Park. But, you know, Teenage Mutant Ninja Turtles, maybe not so much.
3: Okay.
0: But anyway, 9484 1080 or Facebook. There's plenty of them there. We'll cover those after we hit the news. 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
0: You can bear witness to one of the most inspiring true stories of the 20th century. Drew Anthony Creative presents the powerful stage adaptation of The Diary of Anne Frank. It's the Perth return season due to popular demand.
3: This Pulitzer Prize-winning play brings to life the remarkable true story of Anne Frank, a young girl hiding with her family in Nazi-occupied Amsterdam to escape arrest during World War II.
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11: Partly cloudy today, 16, the top for Perth. From the Capital Radio 6IX newsroom, I'm Scott Maiman. Construction of a water pipeline in Perth's north has reached its halfway mark. More than 17 kilometres of the underground trunk has now been built as part of the $2.8 billion Alkimos Seawater Desalination Plant project. Water Minister Don Punch says it's the largest diameter water pipeline made in WA.
12: 1.6 metre diameter pipes made in Western Australia, made by steel mains down at Kwinana, transported along the Kwinana Freeway onto site. This has been a complex project.
11: Perth homeowners who want to build a shed or carport soon won't have to use registered builders. They're currently required for any project worth over $20,000, but the threshold will be increased to $50,000 from the 1st of July. Building permit requirements will remain the same. A student from Curtin University has taken out the top gong in an art competition celebrating Aboriginal reconciliation. Brad McIntosh reports.
13: A second-year student has taken out the prize in the university's Indigenous Futures Reconciliation competition. The competition allows students to showcase artwork honouring the perspectives of Aboriginal and Torres Strait Islanders. Winner Tikia Dearden created a piece called Connecting on Country, which was inspired by connections made at the university and celebrating how students learn and grow together. The artwork will be on display for generations of students to come. Brad McIntosh, Capital Radio News.
11: Singer Bonnie Tyler has woken up from a medically induced coma in Portugal. Last month, the 75-year-old underwent emergency intestinal surgery.
1: Now a 6IX finance update.
11: And the Dow Jones has closed at 51,671. A short time ago, gold was selling at $4,317 an ounce. The Aussie dollar, 70 US cents, 12,519 Indonesian rupiah.
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11: West Coast Fever moving forward with plans for hosting next week's minor semi-final, thanks to victory on Sunday over the Melbourne Vixens. The 9-goal win was the exact margin the Fever needed to jump to third spot in the Super Netball ladder above the Melbourne Mavericks, whom they'll now host next week. Coach Dan Ryan says it was a huge win.
14: When you're under the pump, you've got to really believe in yourself, and you've got to believe in your teammates, and you've got to believe in what the team is capable of, and that was us believing what we're good at. And all the players, I thought everyone that stepped foot on court backed themselves in really tough situations against great opposition.
11: And that's the latest news update. I'm Scott Maiman from the Capital Radio Newsroom.
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15: 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Lord Street northbound at Walcott Street. Left turning lane is closed. Mitchell Freeway heading south. Under speed at Burns Beach Road, then Redfords Ave to Arundel Road. North on the Kwinana delays Thomas Road to Rowley Road, then Row Highway to Cranford Ave. Applecross Canning Highway queuing eastbound at Reynolds Road. And Kareen Marmion Ave on the break southbound at Reed Highway. 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
0: Partly cloudy with a top of 16 down to 3 overnight. Tomorrow, fog, then sunny, 17. Thursday, mostly sunny, 18. Friday, fog, then sunny, and 18. 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

0: Forever Classic 6AX, it is the classic breakie with Nat and Westo for Fox Removals at 7:39. We have been talking about the childhood cartoons that you were obsessed with. One that's come up a lot on Facebook and one that you said you have an obsession with would be around this guy.
1: What's going on? Say, what's going on here? Well, don't stand there with your beak open. Say something.
2: I love Foghorn Leghorn. From the deep south, clearly.
0: Yes, and I don't know that that character would fly these days. Like a lot of those characters,
2: not.
0: Actually, you know, the whole Looney Tunes kind of universe. But for anyone that has chipped in on Facebook or given us a call, 9-4-1080, you're in Friday's draw, quarter of the week for the Sandiford wine. And it really just came about because I, you know, like my guy Tay, he's 12 this year, still watching cartoons. We all do. But the cartoons he's watching are very off the time because they're on YouTube. Mm. You can watch them whenever you like.
2: You don't have to be in front of the TV.
0: You can watch it
2: at a certain time.
0: Exactly. It's not a time thing. It could be on any device. And they're you can learn stuff, but they're also very political, shall we say, as opposed to some of the more simpler things where it was just like a coyote trying to catch an overgrown chicken.
2: Never did.
0: One that's come up here, Bernie and a lot of other people have picked this one.
3: Number one super guy.
2: Oh, that's right. He had like a little kimono on and didn't he have a thing around his head, a scarf?
0: Yes. What about
4: Roger Ramjet and his eagle?
0: Shaz. She's like, I remember when I was really quite young, him and his proton pills. They were a little bit questionable too, weren't they? Performance enhancing kind of medications, shall we say?
2: I don't think he'd get into the Olympics.
0: Exactly, unless it was the enhanced games, which turned out to be a bit of a fizzle, really, didn't they? Gay has gone for this one.
5: George
2: Oh, yes.
0: He really had a problem with trees.
2: He did, didn't he?
0: Keeps coming up in the song.
2: I think he needed glasses. He never saw the trees. What about some classics?
0: Oh, now, when you say classics, do you mean probably the two that have come up more than anything else on Facebook? This is one.
2: Still the most reliable brakes in a car. You just use your feet.
0: And of course,
2: I love Scooby-Doo.
0: There you go.
2: And then he had Scrappy-Doo. Wasn't that his little
0: nephew or something?
2: Yeah, so cute. Loved it.
0: So, and look, one more that has cropped up a little bit, considering how it wasn't really around for a long time, but
2: I love that too.
0: There you go.
2: And the flying cars.
0: Yes, we haven't got those yet.
2: Oh, give it time.
0: Yeah.
2: We've got automated cars.
0: You know what? We can't even drive. Can you imagine the carnage if we had flying cars? 7:43, Forever Classic 6AX.
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8: 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Watch out for emergency works in Mount Lawley, Lord Street northbound at Walcott Street, left turn lane closed, Mitchell Freeway southbound, underpass at Burns Beach Road, then Redfords Ave to Arundel Road, north on the Quinana, built up Thomas Road to Rowley Road, then Row Highway to Cranford Ave, Tonkin Highway on the brakes northbound at Mills Road West, and from Kelvin Road to Hale Road, Scarborough West Coast Highway busy southbound at Scarborough Beach Road. Long live Saturday. 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
6: 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I shot Sharon. And unplugged in the 90s. 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
2: Viva Elvis, It's Coming to Perth, starring Chris Connor, direct from the UK, widely regarded as one of the most authentic and electrifying Elvis performers in the world.
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0: Oh, it's getting ever closer, Nat. Somebody will be off to Chicago to see Eric Clapton live at the United Center. So this is flights for two people, tickets for two people, $5,000 spending money. Stephen from Mindari, what do you know about Eric Clapton and or Chicago?
4: I like Eric Clapton. I've got quite a few of his records. Chicago, I've been to about 50 years ago, but not since. Ooh. So I really would like to go again.
0: Be very, very different. What do you remember about Chicago?
4: The High Tower, whatever it was called. I can't remember now. It was that long ago.
0: It was the Sears Tower, wasn't it? Was that what it was?
4: That's the one, yeah.
0: Yeah.
5: They've changed names, haven't they?
0: I think it's the Willis or something now. What are you talking about, Willis?
5: And would you like to go back again and see a certain man called Eric Clapton live in Chicago, Stephen?
4: I would absolutely love to go, Nat. Yeah, it would be wonderful.
5: Well, I'll tell you what, you're one step closer, my friend, because you call a number 10, which means you're now on the standby list.
4: Excellent. Thank you so much.
0: Oh, thank you, and good luck. Now, we will have a few more chances tomorrow, Thursday, Friday. Plenty more chances during the day, whatever you are up to, but it will all wrap up on Friday. So keep listening for that cue to call. It could come up any time for our 6AX Superstar Experience. Eric Clapton in Chicago. 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
13: Partly cloudy today, 16, the top for Perth. From the Capital Radio 6IX newsroom, I'm Scott Maiman. The Premier says Foreign Affairs is helping the family of a 9-year-old Perth girl shot dead by police in Pakistan. The child was visiting relatives with her family when they were robbed at gunpoint by two people. It's understood officers mistook the family's rental car for the getaway vehicle. Roger Cook says his government is ready to offer support.
14: We will stand by to support Hanya's family and her school community and make sure that we can provide all the supports we can. She and other members of her family who were injured in that event are still overseas. We will obviously do everything we can to support the Commonwealth. DFAT are the key agency in relation to this.
13: A Perth towing company has become the first to be convicted under tough new state government reforms. Tow Life Enterprises has been fined $10,000 for failing to provide materials like paperwork and records needed to investigate potential breaches of the laws. The next phase of reforms comes into effect from July the 1st. It'll require businesses to be authorised and meet fit and proper person requirements. Donald Trump says he's not sure if he'll attend the signing of the agreement to end the war in Iran. G7 leaders are meeting in France after the US president met with French President Emmanuel Macron. Mr. Trump expects Vice President J.D. Vance to attend the signing.
15: The strait is already partially opened. As you know, they're doing a little hunting for a couple of mines that they've already found, but it's essentially ships are starting to go out now. On Friday, it'll be completely opened.
13: And Steven Spielberg is the king of the box office. His new movie, Disclosure Day, making $93 million worldwide in its opening weekend. That's the biggest opening ever for an original film from the director.
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13: The ASX ahead of the open this morning at 8,914. Gold selling at $4,319 an ounce a short time ago. The Aussie dollar, 70 US cents, 12,515 Indonesian rupiah.
1: 6AX.